0: Trade Commissioner Mike Newman as its leader in New South Wales ahead of next year's state election. And Sydney's auction market is seeing an increase in activity, almost 600 homes due to go under the hammer this weekend, an increase of 25% on last week's figures. In finance, a few minutes into trade, the All Ords up 27 points at 92.70. One Australian dollar is buying 71.9 US cents.
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2: The Broncos have apologised to members and fans over the handling of Adam Reynolds' farewell ceremony at Suncorp Stadium. In a statement, the club admits they got it wrong by running a sponsor activation during the retiring skipper's lap of honour. Seagulls enforcer Nathan Brown is conceding his time in the NRL is drawing to an end. The 33-year-old is off contract and could shift to the Super League in England. Speaking on Sports Today, Brown says tonight's game against the Dragons will be his final at Four Pines Park.
3: My time in NRL is done. I won't be lacing bit up in NRL. I think it's my time's up, I guess, and you want to go on a high.
2: And Wallabies coach Les Kiss has overhauled his side to face Argentina on Sunday, naming a new starting forward pack led by record captain Alan Alalatoa. That's sport. I'm Toby Goff.
0: 10:04. That's the latest news and sport.
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6: The weather for the mid-north coast for today, sunny with light winds becoming east-southeasterly, 15 to 20 kilometres per hour in the late afternoon, then becoming light in the evening. It's currently 17.6 degrees in Tuncurry, heading towards a maximum of 22. And the forecast for tomorrow is for showers with a temperature range of 10 to 20 degrees, and Sunday mostly sunny, 8 to 21. And the forecast for Macquarie Coast, Smoky Cape to Seal, rocks for today, winds from the south to southwest about 10 knots, becoming southeasterly in the late afternoon. Seas below 1 metre with a swell from the south 2 to 2.5 metres. And for tomorrow, winds from the south about 10 knots, increasing to 15 to 20 knots in the early morning. Seas below 1 metre increasing to 1 to 1.5 metres during the morning, with a swell from the south 1.5 to 2 metres. Decreasing to 1.5 metres during the afternoon, then increasing to 1.5 to 2 metres later in the evening. Our next change of tide will be a low at 1:54 p.m. this afternoon.
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0: Kelly Clarkson, Breakaway. And before that, we had Daughtry with No Surprise. Good morning. I'm Cherie, and it's good to be back. I'm here till 2 o'clock this afternoon. I hope you enjoy the music.
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0: Shannon Noel, You're Never Alone. And before that, we had Rob Thomas with All That I Am, and started off with Neil Finn and Paul Kelly with Into Temptation.
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0: In the studio, I have Donna Ballard, CEO of Otara University's campus. Good morning, Donna.
4: Good morning, Cherie.
0: And how are we this week?
4: I'm good. How's the station after its party last weekend? Are you feeling good and perky?
0: Oh, absolutely wonderful. I went home early.
4: Well planned.
0: Yes. And it was great. No traffic on the road.
4: There you go.
0: Yeah, wonderful. What's happening?
4: Oh, we've had an exciting week. Last week we went for a national conference in Ballarat, and our little university team was awarded, highly commended at the national level, for a project we've been working on called the Human Library. So that was really lovely to have that recognition and to be there in person to receive the award, and it's really, really nice.
0: Oh, that's great.
4: Yeah, so that Human Library... Actually, we're doing interviews at uni today with people in the community that are just sharing their journey. And it's not always an education journey. It can be their journey to setting up their own business, or it's kind of all of those journeys post-school. So it's a website we've created for careers advisors and parents and students to have a look at. And you can search it by category of work, like health or mechanic or tradie. And hear people's stories. So that's really lovely.
0: Oh, yeah. That sounds great. And I should imagine you should be able to get a wide variety of experience going.
4: We do. We've actually, if you have a look at the website now, the Human Library sits on our Eduventure website. There's probably maybe 20 or more stories there, like from the humans that are telling their story in our library. But we've got another 15 being recorded today, and I think there's another dozen or so that are in the pipeline being lifted onto the website. So we've got a bit of a little pipeline going of people, and there's another list of people that we haven't even got to interview yet. So yes, there's a lot of people out there that have got good stories.
0: Oh, great. It's been a while since I've checked out your website. I'll have to go and have a look.
4: Yeah, take a look. There's lots of familiar faces on there, and all local people. Yeah.
0: And local is a good experience.
4: Absolutely. Like, as I drive out here, what you're driving through, the countryside is beautiful. It's hardly any traffic. You don't have to guess how long it's going to take to get anywhere. Like, I love living here. It's beautiful.
0: Yeah. And anything else happening?
4: There's always something happening. We're planning for quite a few events towards the end of the year. We do a voice conference, which is the Voice of Youth Conference and Expo. So those letters create voice. Yes. That's on early November. We're doing a Men's International Day. Often Women's International Day gets lots of attention, but we're doing a Men's International Day. That date's actually in October. So yeah, we've got a few events that we're planning towards.
0: And then you've got all the planning with the school leavers and those coming up.
4: We have a lovely week at the end of September where it's usually the last week of term for all the schools, and we get invited to their end of year presentations where all the students are receiving their awards. Yeah. And it's amazing to go there and, you know, hand across certificates and see these kids that have finished their school journey. And yeah, it's a really lovely day to be part of at all of those schools locally.
0: Yeah, and How many schools do you actually go to when?
4: We're working mainly with 8 of the high schools, so that includes Great Lakes College, it includes Bulladilla, it includes Manning Valley Anglican College, Midcoast Christian College, St Clair's, Taree High School, Chatham High School, Wingham High School.
0: Yeah, a lot. Oh, that sounds great.
4: Yeah, it's terrific.
0: Okay, is that it for this?
4: That's it. That's enough from me today, Cherie.
0: Okay, well, that's absolutely wonderful. Thank you for coming in.
4: My pleasure.
0: Okay, until next month. That was Donna Ballard, CEO of Taree University's campus.
5: This is from 72 also, about being on the road. It's called Turn the Page. Yeah.
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4: It's 11 o'clock. Good morning. I'm Josh Bryant. The federal government is deploying crisis response experts to assist as the search continues for missing Australians in Nepal. Close to 400 people have been confirmed dead following the catastrophic avalanche and flash flooding on the Nepal-Tibet border. Foreign Minister Penny Wong confirming 39 Australians are missing, spread across separate pilgrimage and tour groups. Red Cross Executive Director of International Programs Alex Matheson says the major challenge for charities and emergency services is accessing those in need.
5: Not a small task given the scale of the disaster, but also the remoteness of many of the communities that have been impacted, the Red Cross and other humanitarian actors and the authorities. That's their big task now.
4: Pauline Hanson is targeting the state's Hunter region, announcing the leadership team in New South Wales ahead of next year's state election. Mike Newman will take on the role as the One Nation leader in the state and will contest the Labor-held seat of Cessnock in 2027, the One Nation leader federally interrupting while he was responding to a question from a Japanese media outlet at their launch press conference in Singleton.
6: I think everyone else might.
7: I'll translate straight after.
4: A parliamentary inquiry will look into emerging activities to see if they should be classified as combat sports in the state. The state committee will look at reports of organised underground fight clubs, as well as collision contests and the power slap. They'll be looking at whether the current rules remain fit for purpose. A Liberal councillor is raising fresh concerns about the state of Western Sydney hospitals. Parramatta councillor Georgina Valjak says she was at Blacktown Hospital with her mother who needed urgent care and saw patients left lying in hallways due to a lack of seats in the crowded emergency department. She's told Mark Levy the state government has to do more to address underlying problems.
8: I'm hearing similar stories at Nepean, at Westmead. Something is wrong with our Western Sydney hospitals, particularly the EDs. They are absolutely bedlocked.
4: New South Wales has begun its rollout of the H5 bird flu vaccine this week as the state records a new case of the variant at Nowra. Trial cohorts of little penguins and black cockatoos were among the first to receive the dose. Also making news, a man has been charged with drug supply and breach of bail offences as part of an investigation in the Blue Mountains. And long-range forecasts suggest the New South Wales population will rise by close to 3.5 million people over the next 40 years. In finance, the All Ords is trading up 33 points at 92.76, one Australian dollar currently buying 71.9 US cents.
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10: Minwoo Lee has made a sensational start to his debut tour championship, firing an 8-under-62 to take the first round lead in Atlanta. Overhauling his swing mechanics during a mid-season break pay dividends as the Australian poured in 8 birdies to sit 2 shots clear at the top. The 28-year-old says he's in excellent form.
11: It was nice to hit shots that I saw out there and it was really good. That was probably the biggest part of the good scoring. Didn't miss it in wrong spots, missed them in the right spots.
10: The Broncos have formally apologised after a bungled farewell ceremony for Adam Reynolds at Suncorp Stadium. Spectators at last night's loss to Melbourne were left fuming after the retiring skipper's lap of honour was interrupted by a sponsor activation. And Aussie high jumper Nicola Olli-Slagers has been crowned Diamond League champion in Zurich. That's sport. I'm Toby Goff.
4: 11:04, that's the latest news and sport.
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2: The weather for the Mid-North Coast for today: sunny with light winds becoming east-southeasterly 15 to 20 kilometres per hour in the late afternoon, then becoming light in the evening. It's currently 19 degrees, heading towards a maximum of 22. And the forecast for tomorrow is for showers with a temperature range of 10 to 20 degrees, and Sunday mostly sunny 8 to 21. The forecast for Macquarie Coast, Smoky Cape to Seal Rocks for today: winds from the south to southwest about 10 knots, becoming southeasterly in the late afternoon. Seas below 1 metre with a swell from the south 2 to 2.5 metres. And for tomorrow, winds from the south about 10 knots, increasing to 15 to 20 knots in the early morning. Seas below 1 metre increasing to 1 to 1.5 metres during the morning, with a swell from the south 1.5 to 2 metres, decreasing to 1.5 metres during the afternoon, then increasing to 1.5 to 2 metres later in the evening. Our next change of tide will be a low at 1:54 p.m. this afternoon.
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0: Ronan Keating and Laura Michelle Kelly with Frozen Heart. That's from the movie Goddess soundtrack. And before that we had Delta Goodrum with Dear Elton.
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0: Phil Collins, The Times They Are a Changing. And before that, we had Ian Moss, Jimmy Barnes, and Joan Osborne with What Becomes the Broken Hearted, and started off with Don Henley with The Last Worthless Evening.
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0: Oh, markets this weekend on Saturday, 30th of August, at Nabiak Showground. The Farmers Market is from 8am to a midday, and Pacific Palms Market is on Sunday at the Community Hall from 9am to 1pm. And join Lumpy's Nursery on Saturday the 29th from 8am to 3pm to celebrate your garden's impact on your health, happiness and well-being. 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And Manning Great Lakes Bird Watching is on Thursday the 3rd of September from 8am to from 8am at Foster Southern Parkway to 1 Mile Beach. 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And Tea Gardens Hawk's Nest Thursday Walkers will meet on the 3rd of September for a walk from Isle Shores to the River Mouth camping area. 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And Legacy Week begins on Sunday 30th of August. 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
4: In this bulletin, desperate wait for news on missing Australians, state election battle lines drawn and the vaccination program protecting iconic New South Wales birds. It's midday. Good afternoon. I'm Madeline McNeil. There is a fresh threat of flooding as families in Australia wait for answers following the deadly flash flooding in Nepal. Nelson Scott is covering the disaster.
5: More than 13,000 army, police and other security personnel have been deployed in Nepal in the hours after a torrent of brown water wreaked havoc near the border with Tibet. The Nepalese Prime Minister says 69 rescue flights have helped more than 500 people to safety across the day. 39 Australians are understood to be among the over 500 foreign nationals still missing in the country, as loved ones around the world say they're struggling to get information. There are fears of fresh flooding in the Himalayas, as two lakes formed by debris are at risk of bursting. Australia's government has committed $5 million in humanitarian aid. Covering the Nepal flood disaster, Nelson Scott.
4: Vigils have been held around the country for those missing and killed in the landslide. Members of the Nepali community in Sydney's south gathered to pray for those affected. One Nation has unveiled its leadership team in New South Wales ahead of the next state election. Dusty Fitzpatrick reports.
6: Mike Newman will take on the role as state leader and will contest the Labor-held seat of Cessnock in the Hunter next year. The investment banker and former New South Wales Trade Commissioner worked in Japan for 25 years. Mr. Newman says he'll focus on trade and investment.
7: We're going to put businesses first.
6: Stuart Bonds, who's previously criticised Labor's plans to build a state-owned train manufacturing facility, will lead the upper house ticket for One Nation. Government Minister Jenny Aitchison says that raises questions about whether the party can be trusted to protect local industry.
8: They don't back workers.
6: Dusty Fitzpatrick, Sydney.
4: The RSL Australia president says he's focused on getting the government to back down on the allied health cap for veterans, not in a change of minister. The opposition's argued Veterans Affairs Minister Matt Keogh should be removed amid the fallout from a meeting with veterans groups earlier this month. Peter Tinley has told Mark Levy he'll work with whoever is in the role to get the right outcome for service personnel.
9: I want an outcome. I'm mission focused, mate. The mission here is not... it is to get this thing scrapped, get this thing sorted out so we can move on. Now, if people want to call for the minister to be sacked, well, that's entirely their right. But I want this thing fixed and I don't need a reshuffle to do it.
4: Unions say a nationwide strike by FedEx workers is not about pay, but about stopping American-style working conditions. Staff walked off the job for 2 hours, calling for job security guarantees and accusing the company of refusing to offer protections against AI and automation. Transport Workers Union Secretary Michael Kane says workers want to take a stand.
10: A company that's not exactly on Struggle Street, $6.5 billion Australian dollars in profit last year. It's a company that's run by US Masters. It used to be TNT, a proud Australian company, but since it's been taken by the US, it's been absolutely belligerent.
4: A statewide vaccine rollout for bird flu has begun, targeting endangered bird species as a new H5 case is recorded. Jefferson Shaw reports.
11: Since Tuesday, 70 birds, including around 14 species, have received one of two doses of the bird flu vaccine. Environment Minister Penny Sharp says species like red-tailed and Carnaby's black cockatoos are among the first to receive the jab.
12: All native, all very precious.
11: others to be vaccinated are wild species such as a small population of little penguins at Manly. Tauranga Conservation Society Australia will carry out trials to test the efficacy in the native species. Meanwhile, the 16th event of H5 bird flu in New South Wales has been detected in the Illawarra. Jefferson Shaw, Sydney.
4: Experts say an increase in Australian women and girls seeking hospital treatment for endometriosis is likely due to increased recognition of the condition as serious. Australian Institute of Health and Welfare data shows hospitalisations for the condition increased 23% over a decade. Spokesperson Richard Hurley says there's also been a shift in how it's treated, with fewer patients having procedures.
12: The proportion of hospitalisations without a procedure increased from 6% in 2015-16 to 9% in 2024-25, which is suggesting increased access to advanced pain management treatments.
4: Toxic chemicals, including radioactive uranium, have been found in an illicit cigarette brand sold in Australia. Double Happiness has also been found to contain high levels of heavy metals. Former Deputy Chief Medical Officer Dr. Nick Coatsworth says the findings are concerning.
13: People are turning to these products because they're available, they're cheap. I mean, there's uranium in these tobacco because the plants are being grown in old mine sites.
4: Also making news, the US president has signed an order renaming Lake Ontario to Lake America amid his escalating trade war with Canada. And renowned voice actor Peter Cullen has died at the age of 85. He was famous for voicing Optimus Prime in the Transformers franchise and Eeyore in Winnie the Pooh. In finance, the All Ords is trading up 22 points at 92.65, one Australian dollar buying 71.96 US cents.
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6: The NRL's trial kickoff rule has been given a cold reception after its debut in Melbourne's 46-20 win over Brisbane. Stars from both sides are criticising the trial, which allows the team that concedes points the option to kick or receive the ball. Storm skipper Harry Grant took aim after his side's win, labelling the rule tweak unnecessary.
15: I think it's part of the fabric of the game and we don't need to change it. We're bringing in a rule to counteract that rules we've brought in. So maybe we can have a deep, hard look at going back on a few rules if that's where we sit with it.
6: The Wallabies have a new captain for Sunday's test against Argentina and San Salvador de Juhi. Alan Alalatoa will step into the role. Coach Les Kiss resting regular skipper Harry Wilson. And Aussie golfer Minwoo Lee has fired 8-under to take a 2-shot lead in round one of the Tour Championship in Atlanta, while in Fulham and Chelsea have both taken wins in round two of the EFL Cup. That's sport. I'm Toby Goff.
4: 7 past 12, that's news and sport.
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18: The weather for the Mid-North Coast for today, sunny with light winds, becoming east-southeasterly 15 to 20 kilometres per hour. In the late afternoon, they're becoming light in the evening. It's currently 20.8 degrees and the forecast for tomorrow is for showers with a temperature range of 10 to 20 degrees, and Sunday will be mostly sunny, 8 to 21. And the forecast for Macquarie Coast, Smoky Cape to Seal Rocks for today, winds from the south to southwest about 10 knots, becoming southeasterly in the late afternoon. Seas below 1 metre with a swell from the south 2 to 2.5 metres. And for tomorrow, winds from the south about 10 knots, increasing to 15 to 20 knots in the early morning. Seas below 1 metre, increasing to 1 to 1.5 metres during the morning with a swell from the south 1.5 to 2 metres, decreasing to 1.5 metres during the afternoon, then increasing to 1.5 to 2 metres later in the evening. Our next change of tide will be a low at 1:54 p.m. this afternoon.
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0: Blood, Sweat and Tears, You've Made Me So Very Happy. And before that we had Aretha Franklin with I Say a Little Prayer.
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0: Jean Pitney, Till the End of Time. And before that, we had Donovan, We Catch the Wind, The Cowsills, The Rain at the Park, and The Other Things. And start off with Billy Thorpe and the Aztecs with I Told the Brook.
1: This is the Great Lakes FM local news. I'm Doug Hodges, and this is the local news. The emotional, economic and environmental impact of wild dogs is in the spotlight as the National Farmers Federation calls for a government commitment to fund the National Wild Dog Action Plan and the role of National Wild Dog Management Coordinator. The Shadow Minister for Agriculture, Fisheries and Forestry, Darren Chester, is championing the cause and demands that the New South Wales government act. Funding for the National Wild Dog Management Coordinator expires at the end of September, with funding for the National Wild Dog Action Plan expiring a month later. The National Farmers Federation is calling on the federal government to urgently recommit funding to address the issue. If you happen to get a tap on the shoulder and someone hands you a cup of coffee, a voucher for fresh produce, or even a bunch of flowers, don't be surprised. It isn't a mistake. It's just Sunshine 2428 quietly sharing unexpected joy with the local community. Operating out of the Foster Neighbourhood Centre, Sunshine 2428 is a unique community initiative dedicated to carrying out random acts of kindness across Foster Tuncurry. Funded through a local family trust, the program was created by a generous local benefactor who wanted to brighten lives and lift community spirits in challenging times. The acts of kindness range from small daily pick-me-ups to essential household support. The team has provided prepaid coffee vouchers at local cafes, covered urgent train fares for court appearances, brought school camp fees for families in need, and provided essential items like shoes, small ovens, and medical prescriptions. Community members who know someone who could benefit from a random act of kindness can send a nomination direct to the program by email at sunshine2428@fnc.org.au. And finally, a spectacular hat-trick from Rowan Whiteman has spearheaded a dominant weekend for Southern United, with all three men's grades securing crucial away victories against New Lambton. Approaching the final round of the regular season, the club walked away with a highly valuable 9 club points, demonstrating serious momentum as finals football looms. Bouncing back from a string of tough weeks, the first grade squad delivered an absolute masterclass, dominating their clash to run out emphatic 4-0 winners. The reserve grade clash, however, proved to be a much tighter affair. After taking an early lead, Southern United found themselves locked in a tense end-to-end battle that remained in the balance until the dying stages. With just 5 minutes left on the clock, Jem Beard stepped up to the penalty spot. Showing ice in his veins, Beard calmly converted to seal a gritty 2-1 victory, securing 3 vital points to keep the reserves' finals push well and truly alive. Earlier in the day, the conference side continued their blistering unbeaten run with another composed and convincing performance. I'm Doug Hodges, and this is Great Lakes FM local news.
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0: The Hollies, He Ain't Heavy, He's My Brother, and before that, The Four Seasons with Silence is Golden. The Deltones, The Great Pretender.
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0: We have one for this afternoon, and it's a lost. And on Thursday, the 20th of August at noon in Kalungaluk, a female crossbreed white, a dog who's 16 years old and named Susie was lost. If you find her, please phone Faye on 0415 692 389.
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4: It's 1 o'clock. Good afternoon. I'm Madeline McNeil. Vigils are being planned across Australia as the search for survivors continues in Nepal. The number of Australians missing has risen to 39 after a landslide triggered flash flooding along the border with Tibet. The death toll stands at 389, with more than 1,300 people still unaccounted for. Australians with family in the area are being urged to reach out for support. The Red Cross's Adrian Prowse says the Restoring Family Links service can be used to check on loved ones.
5: Deliberately, they're set up to reconnect families who, exactly in these scenarios, have lost contact with loved ones as a result of a disaster or a crisis. And we've got a team who can work with local teams on the ground to do their best to see if they can reconnect loved ones.
4: Educators are calling for better protocols and proper resourcing to challenge misogynistic behaviour in schools. A Monash University survey suggests sexism and discrimination in classrooms is much more widespread than previously thought. More than three quarters of surveyed teachers are reporting seeing or experiencing gendered violence. The state's top vet is warning people to be prepared for more bird deaths as the state records its 16th H5 bird flu event. A trial program testing the efficacy of an H5 bird flu vaccine in endangered native birds has begun. So far, around 14 bird species have received a jab. Chief Veterinary Officer Joanne Coombe says despite recording fewer cases than other states, we need to be prepared.
6: Now it is in this, particularly in the crested tern population. That's what we're mainly seeing in New South Wales, that we are likely to start seeing more deaths, unfortunately, in those wild birds. I think the community do need to prepare themselves for that.
4: There's been a spike in deadly drug overdoses across the country, according to latest figures. A Pennington Institute report shows more than 2,500 unintentional drug-induced deaths were recorded from 2023 to 2024, the highest number on record. Research Director Jake Dizzard says there needs to be more community education about preventing overdoses.
7: People who use cocaine may think they're just going out for a bit of a party with their mates, and what they fail to consider is that we have a very toxic and unpredictable drug supply in Australia. There was a health department alert just a couple of weeks ago about heroin being found in drugs sold as cocaine. So people need to know how to keep themselves safe.
4: And a man has died in hospital after being struck by a car in Sydney's northwest on Sunday. In finance, the All Ords is trading up 27 points at 92.70. One Australian dollar buying 72 US cents.
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9: Good afternoon. The Roosters will today confirm if James Tedesco is fit to play in tomorrow's clash with the Dolphins. Their star fullback has been sidelined since suffering an ankle injury in round 22. Coach Trent Robinson says they're confident he'll be ready.
10: He's right to go, otherwise we probably would have played him earlier. We're not going to put someone out there that's not ready to play and play the way that he does. So, he's ready to get back and going as long as he ticks off today.
9: Round 26 continues tonight with the Sea Eagles taking on the Dragons before the Panthers host the Bulldogs. Wallabies prop Isaac Kalia has been named to play his first test in 2 years against Argentina on Sunday. And Australian Olympic champions Ella Beer and Tom Green have advanced to the women's K1 200 and the men's K1 500 semi-finals at the Canoe Sprint World Championships. That's sport. I'm Mike Pearsall.
4: It's 1:04. That's the latest news and sport.
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17: The weather for the Mid-North Coast for today, sunny with light winds, becoming east-southeasterly 15 to 20 kilometres per hour. In the late afternoon, they're becoming light in the evening. It's currently 19.7 degrees. And the forecast for tomorrow is for showers with a temperature range of 10 to 20 degrees. And Sunday will be mostly sunny, 8 to 21 degrees. The forecast for Macquarie Coast, Smoky Cape to Seal Rocks for today, winds from the south to southwest, about 10 knots, becoming southeasterly in the late afternoon. Seas below 1 metre with a swell from the south 2 to 2.5 metres. And for tomorrow, winds from the south about 10 knots, increasing to 15 to 20 knots in the early morning. Seas below 1 metre, increasing to 1 to 1.5 metres during the morning, with a swell from the south 1.5 to 2 metres, decreasing to 1.5 metres during the afternoon, then increasing to 1.5 to 2 metres later in the evening. Our next change of tide would be a low at 1:54 p.m. this afternoon.
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0: Thunderclap Newman, Something in the Air, and before that we had Mr. Big with To Be With You, and start off with Michael Bolton with How Can We Be Lovers.
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0: Tina Arena, God Only Knows. And before that, we had Olivia Newton-John with Don't Stop Believing. Lighthouse Family, Run. And start off with Leanne Rimes with You Light Up My Life.
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That's a nice way to finish off 4 hours of music. The Jeff Healey Band, While My Guitar Gently Weeps. Before that, we had Gary Moore with Story of the Blues and started off with Eric Clapton featuring Don White with Sensitive Kind. It is now 7 minutes away from two. That's it for me for this afternoon. Jono will be with you after 2 o'clock news. So until next time, enjoy yourselves because life's too short not to.

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4: It's 2 o'clock. Good afternoon. I'm Madeline McNeil. The death toll in Nepal has risen to 469 as search and rescue crews battle difficult conditions to find survivors. The federal government has deployed crisis response experts to help locate 39 Australians still unaccounted for after a landslide triggered catastrophic flash flooding. More than 1,300 people are missing, and the destruction of bridges and roads is hampering efforts to find them. The state government has already launched an attack on the state leadership team unveiled by One Nation. Former State Trade Commissioner Mike Newman will lead Pauline Hanson's party in New South Wales and run in the seat of Cessnock. Stuart Bonds, who's previously criticised Labor's plan to build a state-owned train manufacturing facility, will lead the upper house ticket. Government Minister Jenny Acheson says voters should take note of who the party's actually putting forward.
5: There's been a lot of fanfare out there, but it hasn't been who it is. Now we know it's someone who backs jobs going overseas. That should be sending a shiver down their spines.
4: Police have arrested a man over an alleged underworld assassination attempt inside a kebab shop in Sydney's West. Footage of the incident in June last year showed two masked gunmen enter the Auburn business and open fire, injuring three people. A 31-year-old man's been arrested at Ngawi. No charges have been laid. An overhead wiring issue is causing problems on the T4 Eastern Suburbs and Illawarra line. There are no trains running between Cronulla and Sutherland, with a limited bus service now in place instead. Passengers should allow extra travel time. Misogynistic behaviour is taking its toll on educators, as research shows almost 4 in 5 teachers are experiencing discrimination in schools. Of the more than 2,600 workers surveyed by Monash University, 78% of respondents reported observing sexism or misogyny in the classroom. Australian Education Union Federal President Karina Haythorpe says the issue can't be ignored.
6: We know that school leaders in particular are looking for strong support. It's a systems issue and it requires a systems solution. So we need all governments to put in protocols and proper resourcing to challenge any misogyny that's being displayed in schools.
4: Also making news, a man has been charged with drug supply and breach of bail offences as part of an investigation in the Blue Mountains. And long-range forecasts suggest the state's population will rise by close to 3.5 million people between now and 2066. In finance, the All Ords is trading up 28 points at 92.72. One Australian dollar is buying 72 US cents.
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7: Former Rabbitoh Jai Arrow will make a special return to the field against another of his former clubs tomorrow. The Titans will also be donning their Stand With Jai jersey as part of a celebration of his career. Coach Josh Hannay says he's pleased they could make it happen for him.
8: Really glad that, yeah, as a club we can get around it. I know our guys, a lot of them know Jai quite well, and so they want to go out on the occasion with a good performance.
7: Round 26 continues tonight with the Sea Eagles hosting the Dragons at Four Pines Park. In AFL, Collingwood regains Isaac Kaynor and Pat Lippin for tonight's wildcard final against the Western Bulldogs at the MCG. Tim English returns for the Dogs. The Hockey Roos have bowed out of the Women's Hockey World Cup with a 1-0 loss to Argentina in the semi-finals. And Australian golfer Minwoo Lee leads by 2 shots after the opening round of the PGA Tour Championship. That's sport. I'm Mike Pearsall.
4: It's 4 past 2. That's the latest news and sport.
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12: And we're hovering around 20 degrees at the moment. Plenty of sunshine outside and temperatures predicted to get up to as much as 22 degrees. Maybe we'll see. Overnight it'll get down pretty cool, down to about 8 degrees again. But let's see what's ahead for the weekend. Well, tomorrow, Saturday, there will be some shower activity across the day and you can expect to again get up to about 20 degrees. The shower's going to be fairly light, although it will peak around the middle of the day, only about a mil. For Sunday, it will be back to mostly sunny conditions and top temperatures of 21 degrees and 22 for Monday, and mostly sunny for the start of the working week. Let's see what's happening on the coastal waters. The forecast for the remainder of today, winds are south-southwesterly around 10 knots, expected to become southeasterly later this afternoon. Seas below 1 metre and the swell southerly at 2 to 2.5 metres. For tomorrow, Saturday, those winds should be southerly at around 10 knots, expected to increase to between 15 and 20 knots during the morning. Seas below a metre, increasing to 1 to 1.5 again as you move through the morning, and the swell should be southerly at 1.5 to 2 metres, and that's expected to decrease to about 1.5 metres during the afternoon, then increase again back to 1.5 to 2 metres later in the evening. We are just on 6.5 minutes past two. That means you're up to date. News, sport and weather for this hour. Of course, we'll keep you up to date right across the day here on Great Lakes FM 101.5.
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Yes, indeed. After last week's little skirmish in our DeLorean Back to the Future with our best of the 80s. Well, not so much the best of the 80s, but the top 40 to celebrate our 40th anniversary. Welcome back. We're in the usual slot. It is time for the weekend wind down.

And of course, before I get any further, big shout out to my good mate Leroy for hanging in there with me last week as we skated on very, very thin ice, trying to hang it all together. Kind of worked. Yeah, we'll do it again some point. Anyway, we are back. It is the usual mix. It is, for the next couple of hours, fairly laid back as we help you get over the working week, get yourselves ready for the weekend with some great music coming your way. We've got people like Dragon, Post Malone, Steve Miller Band, Cyndi Lauper, Marvin Gaye, Aretha Franklin, and that's just the next half an hour.

Although it's been particularly hard to find this week, more of that in a moment or two, but we still did manage to find some good news stories to try and lighten your day and brighten your weekend. If you stick around long enough, you're prepared to stick with me right through to 6. From 4 to 6, we bring you the Friday Arvo Party Mix, where we bring you a great mix of party tracks from whenever, we don't mind, as long as they are designed to get to your backsides. Leap around the kitchen, dance around the yard, who cares? 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

Yes, as I say, of course, it's been a particularly difficult week. The news headlines have been absolutely appalling. But of course, across all that, not only did we see disasters out in the world, we lost one of our very favourite people, Dolly Parton. Dolly, not my style of music, as most people would appreciate, but not a great person. Great artist, very talented, very smart lady. I mean, she wasn't just a singer, she was also a very talented songwriter, as many of you would know, and wrote songs for many other artists as, along with her own stuff over the years. And it's part of a tribute to Dolly and her contribution both as a singer and as a writer of great music. I made a little bit of a mashup of a song that's always associated probably more with Whitney Houston than with Dolly, but it's I Will Always Love You, written of course by Dolly Parton. So what we're going to do now is start off this little mashup with Dolly singing the song and segue into Whitney and back to Dolly. I hope you enjoy it.

0: Dolly Parton.
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0: Yeah, well, as I said, not a lot in the news these days that could qualify as good news. But nonetheless, welcome to Rap, where we encourage you to step over to the brighter side of the road and focus on some of the lighter, mainly good news stories from the past week or so. Now, some of them, of course, going to be a bit strange, but out there, but all of them are designed to try and put a bit of a smile on your dial. And if you want to call in and want to request a song, want to chat about anything,
1: it's Good News Week.
0: Yeah, well, as I said, not a lot in the news these days that could qualify as good news. But nonetheless, welcome to Rap, where we encourage you to step over to the brighter side of the road and focus on some of the lighter, mainly good news stories from the past week or so. Now, some of them, of course, are going to be a bit strange.

summer is not quite here yet, but it's on its way, and with it our annual plague of mozzies. So good to know that after decades of research and a stroke of luck, Australian researchers have developed a new vaccination method for malaria, a disease that continues to take out about 500,000 or more lives every year. Scientists have developed an experimental vaccine that could transform every mozzie bite into a booster shot. After decades of research and a bit of that luck, as I mentioned, Australian researchers have developed this new vaccination method for the disease that's dogged humanity for millennia. Anyway, the scientists hope the experimental vaccine will be, which has been successfully tested on mice, could transform mosquito boost shots and be available in the very near future. So every time you've got a bite from a mozzie, instead of causing problems, it's actually building up your resistance against the disease we call malaria. Now, that's good news, but this is a weird one. You've probably heard of cats having 9 lives, but I reckon not 29 toes. Yep, you heard it right. Erebus, a kitten born over in Wisconsin in the States, has an unprecedented wealth of toes, all down to a genetic trait that causes some cats be born with extra tootsies. Erebus's biological father was born with 6 toes on each paw, giving him a total of 24. So Erebus has gotten one better. Good for him. Well, not just one, is it? I mean, 24, he's up to 29. That's another 5 better. Wow. Here, celebrating the on return of summer, is Dragon.

Yep, indeed, it's on its way, and hopefully, along with it, plenty of blue, clear skies. Because we'll want to be able to see clearly now, don't we?

Gladys Knight there with a song she re-recorded later in her career. Not the original song that was released. This is the Post Malone. You know you

0: 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It's a lot for love. 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
6: And at 29 minutes to 3, it's time for us to take another dip or into our good news file for the week. Now, as I mentioned at the beginning, of course, we've got good news and sad news on the entertainment front this week. We did speak earlier of the death of Dolly Parton. Of course, as late as yesterday, we also learned that Tim Curry had died. So, the good news, well, the good news is AI has been banned from Australian music charts. ARIA, that's our Record Industry Association, announced this earlier this week. In more not so good news, the 60s Brit rock band have, the Hollies, have finally called it quits after 64 years. And legendary singer Huey Lewis has spoken about the devastating effect that hearing loss has had on his life as a musician. He revealed this week that he's been basically deaf for about 8.5 years and can no longer even hear music. So it's not a part of his life anymore. That must be tough for someone who had a career based on music. Anyway, here's an interesting little snippet. Did you know that Paul McCartney actually played and sang on a Steve Miller Band album? Nah? Nah, nor me. Apparently back in 69, Steve Miller Band released Brave New World, which was their third studio album. The record included a song called My Dark Hour. Written by Miller, Paul McCartney became part of the track, thanks to an argument Paul had been having with the Beatles at the time. The Steve Miller Band was in the same recording studio as the Beatles, who were arguing over who their financial manager was going to be. Big news all at that time. And Paul recalls, as after the argument, they all went, leaving him alone in the studio. So when Steve Miller popped his head around and asked how he's doing, and the studio was free, Paul remembers telling him, yeah, looks like it is now, mate. So he ended up drumming on the track, My Dark Hour. There you go. I thought that's worth finding that little song and playing it. And it opens with an effective little riff from Paul. So here you go. Here's Paul McCartney, My Dark Hour. Mm-hmm.

Cyndi Lauper from her Memphis Blues album released probably about 12, 15 years ago now, but it's a great album. This is George Benson. You like Mick Love.

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10: Well, you're listening to The Weekend Wind Down with me, Jono. Thanks as always for joining us. I hope you enjoyed our little break from the usual format last week. But we are back with the usual mix this week. We are sticking for the next hour or so with fairly laid-back, cruisy tunes to help you relax and ease gently into the weekend. And what better way to do than a little bit of Marvin Gaye? Before that, George Benson, Making Love.

0: from the song, the sounds of Aretha Franklin, the sultry tones now of Smokey Robinson. From an album we released not so many years back, it's Time Flies.
1: I waited till I
0: don't know why.

Smokey Robinson. Now, we spoke a little earlier about poor old Huey Lewis having lost his hearing and therefore his capacity even listen to or enjoy music. But fortunately, we still can. So here's Huey Lewis and the News with a song that earned him a bob or two the first time, and a few more bob later, and was ripped off by someone else. It's I Want a New Drug. News is next.

0: No, if you reckon that sounded a bit like Ghostbusters, well, so did a lot of other people. And that's why Huey Lewis took a lawsuit against them, and wanted itself a lot more moolah. Made more money the second time around. Not bad. Here's the news.
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2: It's 3 o'clock. Good afternoon. I'm Madeline McNeil. Commuters in Sydney's south are being warned disruptions on the T4 train line aren't likely to be fixed anytime soon. Engineers conducting routine maintenance have uncovered a fault with overhead wiring and have elected to carry out the repairs now as a precaution. Replacement buses are operating between Cronulla and Sutherland, but there isn't expected to be enough to meet demand. Transport Coordinator General Howard Collins says the trains aren't likely to resume for the run home.
3: Engineers tell me that it's going to be 3 or 4 hours work. So the difficulty with that is here we are, you know, early afternoon. So I reckon it's going to extend into the peak. It will be a replacement bus service, I think, up until maybe after evening peak.
2: Police expect to charge a man arrested over an underworld assassination attempt in Sydney's West more than a year ago. Jefferson Shaw reports.
4: Footage of the incident in June last year shows two masked men entered an Auburn kebab shop on South Parade. Multiple rounds were fired into the business with three people inside before the pair fled. A man and woman shot survived the attack, although they've been left facing long-term complications. Task Force Falcon Commander Jason Box says a 31-year-old man has been arrested at Ngawi in Sydney South at about midday today.
5: This man will be charged with three counts of shoot with intent to murder.
4: He says the second shooter is believed to have fled to Thailand and died in a car accident. Jefferson Shaw, New South Wales Police Headquarters.
2: Vigils are being organised across Australia as the search for survivors continues in Nepal. The number of Australians missing has risen to 39 after a landslide triggered flash flooding along the border with Tibet. The death toll has risen to 469. Toxic chemicals, including radioactive uranium, have been found in an illicit cigarette brand sold in Australia. Carcinogenic cadmium was found in much higher concentrations in double happiness smokes than in legal cigarettes. Former Deputy Chief Medical Officer Dr. Nick Coatsworth says the government should be doing more to warn people about the dangers.
6: People are turning to these products because they're available, they're cheap, and they don't have an awareness of, firstly, how dangerous they are in terms of the content. I mean, I said arsenic and cadmium. I didn't say the big one, which was uranium.
2: The H5 bird flu has been confirmed in a dolphin in South Australia. It's the first time in Australia the disease has been detected in the species, but infections in dolphins have been reported in other countries. And a minor earthquake has shaken parts of southwest Sydney. The magnitude 3.4 tremor struck near Menangle, with residents feeling the quake as far north as Narellan. In finance, the All Ords is up 38 points, one Australian dollar buying 71.9 US cents.
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8: There'll be plenty at stake tonight when the Panthers host the Bulldogs at CommBank Stadium. The Panthers looking to improve their for and against with the minor premiership going down to the wire, while the Bulldogs have to win to keep their top eight hopes alive. Minwoo Lee has made a sensational start to his debut tour championship, firing an 8-under-62 to lead after the opening round in Atlanta. The Australian carded 8 birdies and went bogey-free to sit 2 shots clear at the top. The 28-year-old says he's feeling in top form.
9: It was nice to hit shots that I saw out there, and it was really good. That was probably the biggest part of the good scoring. Didn't miss it in wrong spots, missed them in the right spots.
8: And Wallabies captain Harry Wilson has been left out of the side to play Argentina on Sunday morning. Rob Valentini to start at number 8. Alan Alalatoa to be captain. That's sport. I'm Mike Pearsall.
2: 3:04, that's news and sport.
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0: Well, I reckon we can kiss goodbye to any idea of hitting 22 from the tops of about 20 degrees an hour or so back. It's now slipping to around about 19 and a half. On the way down to a pretty brisk overnight, it's going to be about 8 degrees, so it'll feel pretty cold. And tomorrow, well, it's going to be mainly cloudy, and I'm sorry, showers as well, but not too heavy showers, only about a mil, and mainly peaking around the late morning, middle of the day. Top temperatures tomorrow, 20 degrees. 21 for Sunday, and back to mostly sunny conditions, and remaining that way into Monday, the start of the working week, and top temperatures of 22 degrees. On the coastal waters, the forecast is for winds to be south-southwesterly at around 10 knots, expect to become southeasterly later this afternoon. Seas below 1 metre, the swell southerly at 2 to 2.5 metres. For tomorrow, Saturday, you can expect winds to be southerly at around 10 knots, but increasing to between 15 and 20 knots during the morning. Seas should be below 1 metre, increasing to about 1.5 during the morning, and the swell southerly 1.5 to 2 metres, dropping back to about 1.5 during the afternoon, then increasing back up to between 1.5 and 2 metres later in the evening. That's new sport and weather for this hour. We have just missed 6 minutes past three, so we're going to get you straight back to the music, but we'll bring you a further update right here on 101.5 at 4 o'clock.
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0: Well, you're listening to The Weekend Wind Down with me, Jono. Thanks as always for listening. And we're going to kick this second hour off with a track from the Teskey Brothers that they recorded live at the Forum down in Melbourne a few years back during the COVID, if I'm not mistaken, or just about the end of it, one of the few breaks if it was during it. Anyway, here's So Caught Up.

Nice little song, accompanied by a great vid when it was first released a year or so back. This is Famous Friend with a song called Nora.

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7: We're just on 19 minutes after three. It's probably about time for us to take another dip into the good news file. And I've got a tricky little question for you. What's the capital of Northern Australia? Darwin? Well, maybe now, but back in 1926, it wasn't the Northern Territory. It was Northern Australia, and the capital was Newcastle Waters. Back in 26, the Northern Territories were still administered by the federal government. And at the time, the plan was to split it in two, with Newcastle Waters as the capital of the new North Australia. The rest, I think, bunged in with the top of Queensland. Good idea. Not. The Act of Parliament, which they put it through to set this all up, was rescinded just some 5 years later. And today, Newcastle Waters is just a dusty ghost town full of a collection of rusting old buildings. Now, we know that motor neurone disease, MND, is a devastating illness that usually comes with a limited lifespan of just a few years. So great to hear that Queensland grandfather, John Dynan, has lived with the disease for 29 years. John, who recently celebrated his 90th birthday, was told he might only expect to live for 3 to 5 years when he was first diagnosed about 29 years ago. But he still gets around in his mobility chair, delivering mail to fellow residents at his aged care home. Well done, John. On you, mate. Love stories like that. Here's Simply Red, holding back the years.

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A distant moaning of a train seems to play a sad

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So I take my guitar to pass some time. Late at night, when it's hard to rest, I hold your picture to my chest

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Kinda lonely down, and it's raining all over the world. Oh, have you ever been lonely, people, and you feel that it was raining all

had a fair bit of that rainy stuff, but looks like we're going to not have too much for a little while. At least a week ahead. It's looking pretty fine. Oh, damn. Spoke too soon. Here come the Ronettes. Great song.

0: Yeah, not often you get the Stones doing a cover version of someone else's music, especially not back in the mid-70s, because that was from their Black and Blue album released in 76, and it was a cover song of a Jamaican singer by the name of Eric Donaldson, and the Stones picked up and did a fair old job of it. We have probably about time. We're coming up to 22 minutes now to 4 o'clock, so we better get a crack on and make sure we get a final dip in the good news file for this week.
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0: Yeah, let's give you a quick rundown. In terms of markets, you've got the Nambiac Farmers Markets happening on Saturday, 29th, at the showgrounds from 8 until 12 noon. The Palms Market, Standard Pacific Palms, be at the Community Hall on Sunday, the 30th, from 9 until 1. I think that's about it for the markets for this week, but if you are interested in having a comfy catch up, then the Barrington Coast Women in Business will be meeting for a relaxed coffee catch up on the 4th of September from 9 a.m. at the Beach House on the Lakes Way at Teona. What else is happening I can tell you about? Well, Lumpy's, our local nursery, are having a retreat on Relief Day, they call it. I like that, a little play on words. Saturday the 29th, that's tomorrow, from 8 until 3, all about celebrating your garden's impact on your health, happiness and well-being. There'll be free gardening talks, educational demonstrations and a lot of industry experts available to answer your questions. Barbecue and coffee also available, and gourmet produce will be available too. If this is too hectic for you, get yourself down a bit of bird watching. Manning Great Lakes bird watching on Thursday the 3rd of September at 8 a.m. on the Foster Southern Parkway. When they're off to 1 Mile Beach, you meet about 300 metres south of the Breeze Parade Boundary Street roundabout. And as always, bring along some morning tea and your binoculars. If it's a spring fair you're looking for, well, Tuncurry Uniting Church Spring Fair will also be taking place tomorrow, Saturday, at 8 a.m. Cakes, biscuits, sweets, jams, the whole enchilada, and all available there at the Tuncurry Uniting Church. Not to miss out on the walking and the Tea Gardens, Hawk's Nest Thursday Walkers will be meeting on Thursday for a walk from Mile Shores to the Rivermouth camping area. As always, bring along morning tea and you'll be back home for your lunch, and meet at the Tea Gardens Library car park for an 8:30 a.m. departure. New walkers, as always, welcome. Big week next week, it's Legacy Week, and it begins on Sunday the 30th of August. On Thursday the 3rd and 4th, the legatees and volunteers will be manning stores right across Foster, Tuncurry, Blackhead and Nambiac, so keep your eye out and buy a badge. Amazing, amazing organisation, do great work. And finally, the Foster branch of the CWA holding its cake store at Bunnings on Thursday the 3rd of September from 8:30 a.m. There'll be cakes, slices, scones and handicrafts all available, and the store is one of their main fundraisers. 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
0: We're at 17 minutes to four. It is time for us to wrap up our good news file for the week. And sadly, our news, as everywhere else, is dominated a bit by the possible effects of the current outbreak of bird flu. The impact it may be having on our native wildlife. So, good to report that our largest colonies of little penguins down on Phillip Island are all being vaccinated against the disease. No easy task, I'd imagine. They're feisty little buggers. It requires trapping the birds as they come into nest, initially into a largish enclosure, and then they funnel them into smaller pens where the vaccine is administered. It's not all one way, though. The penguins manage to administer plenty of bites and scratches along the way. Now, isn't a nice little amusing one for you, a little brain teaser. Karaoke. Love it or hate it. But do you know where it all started? Big across most of Asia, of course, so you've plenty of choices. Me, possibly as a result of hearing it first in a Korean restaurant where I was tortured by an appalling rendition of New York, I've always assumed it came out of Korea. But I was wrong. It was the Philippines that inflicted karaoke on the world. Ooh, they have a lot to answer for. Anyway, we're going to get ourselves off into a song from Prince. We're talking about the little penguins. I always make me smile, those little things. They're funny little creatures. And here's a song from the little Happy Feet movie that Prince sang the title song of.
6: We have to find our heart songs.
0: Let's go. And let's listen to Prince as he sings a little song from Happy Feet.

0: to the left, mira, to the right. I'm getting it. Oh, yeah.
1: Yeah, Prince. Song of the Heart. It was toss up between that one and this next song. When I was thinking about those little penguins, because this is India Ari. Little thing.

Yeah, don't go away, because we are going into the news in about a minute and a half's time. But, of course, after the news, we will be bringing you the Friday Arvo Party Mix. 2 hours, back-to-back party tracks, all designed to kickstart your weekend. Stick around, see if we can get you ramped up, get you stoked and ready to rock and roll. We're going to fade gently into the news. A bit of help from

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1: It's 4 o'clock. Good afternoon. I'm Madeline McNeil. Loved ones of those missing in Nepal are scouring local hospitals in the hopes of locating them. The death toll of flash flooding triggered by a landslide has climbed to 469, with that figure likely to continue rising. 39 Australians are among the more than 1,000 people still missing. Nine reporter James Wilson is at a major hospital in the capital of Kathmandu. He's told Clinton Maynard at least 50 survivors have been transported to that facility alone.
2: Incredible stories of survival, but also heartbreak. I was just speaking to a doctor, the chief doctor here, who told me they had a five-year-old girl who was pulled from the mud. She's alive, but she lost her entire family in this tragedy.
1: Police say they're now not looking for anyone else in one of the underworld shootings which sparked a major task force. One of the alleged shooters behind the targeted attack on a Western Sydney kebab shop has been arrested today and is expected to be charged. Officers say the second shooter has died overseas. Three people were shot in the attack and survived. Task Force Falcon Commander Jason Box says it was the inciting incident for further organised crimes.
3: There's been retaliation, there's been shootings, there's been offshore directions, there's been incidents that happen overseas, and there's been multiple incidents happening in New South Wales.
1: Work to repair an overhead wiring issue on the T4 Eastern Suburbs and Illawarra lines causing disruptions for some commuters. There are no trains running between Cronulla and Sutherland, with limited buses available to replace the services. Passengers should allow extra travel time. New South Wales has begun its rollout of the bird flu vaccine this week as the state records a new case of the H5 variant at Nowra. It's our 16th event of the deadly bird flu strain, which have mainly been in greater crested terns on the south coast. Environment Minister Penny Sharp says a mix of wild populations are being vaccinated, mostly in vulnerable species.
4: In relation to wild birds, we are going to be trialling the vaccine in two places at this stage with the little penguins. The first one, of course, is at Manly, a much-loved population that's quite small.
1: The H5 strain has now been confirmed in a dolphin for the first time in Australia. It was found dead in South Australia. And firefighters have begun a 24-hour challenge in the Blue Mountains to raise funds for motor neurone disease research. About 500 people will take turns tackling the nearly 2,000 steps in Katoomba. Local trail runners are expected to set the pace, with the Fieries donning 20 kilos of kit for the climb. In finance, just before close, the All Ords is up 44 points at 92.87, one Australian dollar buying 71.9 US cents.
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6: One of the brains behind the NRL's kickoff change is defending the proposal after it was largely ignored by players in its first trial. Despite 12 tries being scored between the Broncos and the Storm, the conceding team only chose to receive the ball on three occasions. Cameron Munster, Harry Grant and Ben Hunt all spoke out against the change after the match, but Rabbitohs coach Wayne Bennett still thinks it has merit.
7: You don't want to use the benefits, well, you can just do what you always did. When you've been scored on under the present rule, then, you know, you have to kick off. And you have to defend it. So if that's what you like doing, well, good on you. I'm happy for you.
6: The Bulldogs' finals hopes go on the line tonight when they take on the Panthers at Combank Stadium. And Fraser McGrath returns to the Wallabies starting side as part of eight changes to the forward pack for Sunday morning's first test in Argentina. That's sport. I'm Mike Pearsall.
1: 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That's the latest news and sport.
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12: And right now we're still hovering just a little bit ahead of 19 degrees, not too bad, at 4:05 in the afternoon. It will get cool overnight, we're down to about 8 degrees. And ahead for the next couple of days, well, tomorrow I'm afraid it's going to be more cloudy cover and a little bit of shower activity, mainly concentrated towards late morning, middle of the day, and only about a millimetre, so hardly worth putting up a brolly for that. Sunday comes back to mostly sunny conditions and tops of 21 degrees, and staying that way into Monday with top temperatures of 22 degrees. Out on the coastal waters, the forecast for the remainder of today, winds currently south-southwesterly around 10 knots, expected to become south-easterly later this evening. Seas below a metre and the swell is southerly at 2 to 2.5 metres. For tomorrow, Saturday, the winds should be southerly at around 10 knots, but expected to increase to about 15 to 20 knots during the morning. Seas below 1 metre, increasing to 1.5 during the morning, and the swell should be southerly at 1.5 to 2 metres, dropping back to about 1.5 during the afternoon, then increasing back up to between 1.5 and 2 metres later in the evening. We are just swinging up towards 4:07, which means that's new sport and weather for this hour. I'll bring you a final update for me and possibly for the station right here on 101.5 at 5 o'clock.
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0: Friday after party time. What else would you need to do? So go run yourself quick to the fridge, crack open a longy or three, and get ready to party.
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0: That was a Sunshine, a brand new release from Jungle, wrapping up the opening set of your Friday Arvo Party. You can put your sunshine outside our studio windows right now, so make the most of it, because it's going to be a bit cloudy tomorrow. Anyway, let's have a look at the rundown of that opening set. You had Calvin Harris and Dua Lipa with One Kiss, Pull Up the Bumper, Grace Jones, Titanium from Sia with a bit of help from David Guetta, Flight Facilities and Crave You, back in time to a great old track from the late 60s from Wilson Pickett, 6345789. And of course we had Cheerleader right in there before Jungle with a great little track there. We are going to take a short break.
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0: Talking Heads there, we're totally nude. Now, if like me, you're a big fan of Talking Heads, you definitely should check out Take 5 with Zanro on ABC iView. She does an amazing interview with the lead singer. Oh, what's his name? David Byrne from Talking Heads, of course. Well worth a watch. Very interesting influences on his music as well.
1: 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The Nationals will reduce migration and link it to the number of homes being built. 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
0: And just one item for you this afternoon. Someone lost something on Thursday, the 20th of August, round about midday at Kalungaluk. It was a female crossbreed white 16-year-old dog named Susie. So obviously a family friend. I suggest if you have any information that would help out, give Faye a call on 0415 692 389. That is Faye, is the person to call. The dog is Susie. We'll respond to the name of Susie. She's 16 years old. She's a female crossbred mutt of some form or other, and it's white in colour. So give Faye a call if you can. That's about it, Lost and Found. But you lose, find anything, just give us a call. 655-8433 between Monday and Friday. Or if you haven't got the time to do that, just drop us a quick email, info@greatlakesfm.org.au. We read the message out on air and generally it usually helps make sure the stuff gets back to where it belongs.
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0: More party mix, certain you can. We got another 11 minutes before we go to the news at 5. And then, hola, we'll hand over to Ian, who'll be filling in for Matt this evening. So let's get underway. Patti LaBelle.

house music there from Cuba with Marisa Guzman. And that's going to take us gently into the news at 5. We're going to have another whole hour of Party Mix coming your way. So do stick around and join me back here.

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1: FM. It's 5 o'clock. Good afternoon. I'm Madeline McNeil. Foreign Minister Penny Wong is planning talks with her Nepali counterpart to discuss the flood disaster gripping the country. 475 people have now been confirmed dead, with 39 Australians still missing. The federal government is donating an initial $5 million in humanitarian aid. Senator Wong says her department is doing all it can to confirm the welfare of Australians in the region.
2: Within the next 48 hours, we'll have an initial rapid response team of three people. I am speaking to the Nepalese Foreign Minister later today, and obviously we'll talk through with them any additional assistance that they are seeking from us.
1: China has paused its rescue operations in Tibet as a lake formed by debris from the initial landslide begins overflowing. There are concerns the spill could lead to further flooding in the region crews were headed towards. Detectives have arrested a man they allege is responsible for a gangland shooting at a kebab shop in Sydney's West last year. Three people were injured when two men wearing balaclavas opened fire inside the Auburn business last June. The 31-year-old is expected to be charged with multiple offences. Police say the second suspect is understood to have died overseas. One Nation's new state leader isn't ruling out making a deal with the New South Wales Liberals and Nationals if the minor party secures multiple seats at next year's election. Former State Trade Commissioner and newly anointed party leader Mike Newman will contest the Labor-held seat of Cessnock. He's told Clinton Maynard it may sound like a long shot, but One Nation is fighting to win.
3: But reality is even the Minns government is in minority. They rely on independents to govern. Would you be willing to consider...
4: Of course. To get rid of bad government that's ruining this country, sure. But what we want to sort of put out there is that we are going hammer and tong to make sure that we can win as many seats as possible.
1: King Harald V of Norway has died, according to the European country's royal court. The 89-year-old monarch has been in hospital for more than 10 days in a very serious condition. And New South Wales firefighters are this afternoon tackling thousands of steps in the Blue Mountains to raise money for motor neuron disease research. More than 500 people are now climbing the steps at Katoomba and will continue for 24 hours until tomorrow afternoon. Fire and Rescue Commissioner Jeremy Futrell has now begun his climb and says his team will be in full kit.
5: Our jackets and trousers and our breathing apparatus and our helmets. So that adds to the challenge. It's a pretty daunting set of stairs, and then you throw all that gear on top. Certainly makes it much harder.
1: In finance, the All Ords is closed up 51 points, one Australian dollar buying 71.9 US cents.
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7: Round 26 continues next hour with the Manly Sea Eagles hosting the St George Illawarra Dragons. Manly forward Nathan Brown will be making his 200th appearance in the NRL. Brown says it's going to be a special moment for him and his family.
8: They'll be happy and proud. So, yeah, when you see your close ones, happy and proud, it makes it all worth it, I guess.
7: Aussie golfer Minwoo Lee has fired an 8-under par opening round to take an early 2-shot lead in the Tour Championship. Countryman Adam Scott finished 4 shots behind in 9th. Wallaby skipper Harry Wilson is being rested in Sunday morning's test against Argentina. Alan Alalatoa will captain the side with Rob Valentini to start at number 8. And Sydney FC has signed highly rated teenager Zach Harrison from the Brisbane Roar. That's sport. I'm Mike Pearsall.
1: It's 4 past 5. That's the latest news and sport.
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12: Well, after another stunning winter's day, it is cooling down now. We're down to about 18 degrees. It'll get down to 8 overnight, so it'll be pretty sharp. And tomorrow, well, you've got a little bit of wet stuff to look forward to. Sunshine, but showers are mainly in late morning into around the middle of the day, but only about a mil. So nothing to get too excited about. And Sunday is back to mostly sunny conditions and 21 degrees. And staying that way, and 22 degrees for Monday, the start of your working week. But hold your breath, because you're going to be up to 27 and 28 degrees later in the week. Amazing weather for the end of winter, start of spring. Let's see what's happening out on the coast. The forecast for tomorrow, winds should be southerly around 10 knots, increasing to 15 to 20 during the morning, and seas below about a metre, increasing to 1.5 again as you move through the morning. Swell tomorrow should be southerly, 1.5 to 2 metres, decreasing to about 1.5 metres during the afternoon, and then getting back up to between 1.5 and 2 metres later in the evening. For Sunday, the winds should be southerly at 15 to 20 knots, decreasing to about 10 knots during the evening on seas of about a metre and a southerly swell of 1.5 metres. That's expected to increase to up to 2 metres south of Crowdy Head. There you go. That's a fine update for me for the evening. But the good news is Ian will be filling in for Matt this evening, so he will give you a further update when he takes over at 6 this evening.
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12: 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Knocking on wood. Eddie Floyd.

0: Holly Stanfield and friends, let me go. 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
0: Yeah, we're going to stop the party because we're going to get straight back into the music. This is Rudimental, These Days.
5: I know you moved on to someone new. Whole life is beautiful. You were the light for me to find my truth. I just want to say thank you.

but that changed. And I traveled around the world, think where you living at now. I heard you moved to Austin, got an apartment and settled down. And every once in a while, I start texting, write a paragraph.

0: Supersonic Melodies from a young group by the name of Young Monks. A little effort out of Canberra that had the good fortune to see a few years back at one of the Friends and Relos bashes out of Wootton. I believe they have they're no longer together, probably split up, but probably re-emerged something new. I'll have to dig into it because they had good sound and great presence on stage as well. Right now, though, it's time for us to cross to the local news.
1: This is the Great Lakes FM local news. I'm Doug Hodges, and this is the local news. The emotional, economic, and environmental impact of wild dogs is in the spotlight as the National Farmers Federation calls for a government commitment to fund the National Wild Dog Action Plan and the role of National Wild Dog Management Coordinator. The Shadow Minister for Agriculture, Fisheries and Forestry, Darren Chester, is championing the cause and demands that the New South Wales government act. Funding for the National Wild Dog Management Coordinator expires at the end of September, with funding for the National Wild Dog Action Plan expiring a month later. The National Farmers Federation is calling on the federal government to urgently recommit funding to address the issue. If you happen to get a tap on the shoulder and someone hands you a cup of coffee, a voucher for fresh produce, or even a bunch of flowers, don't be surprised. It isn't a mistake. It's just Sunshine 2428 quietly sharing unexpected joy with the local community. Operating out of the Foster Neighbourhood Centre, Sunshine 2428 is a unique community initiative dedicated to carrying out random acts of kindness across Foster Tuncurry. Funded through a local family trust, the program was created by a generous local benefactor who wanted to brighten lives and lift community spirits in challenging times. The acts of kindness range from small daily pick-me-ups to essential household support. The team has provided prepaid coffee vouchers at local cafes, covered urgent train fares for court appearances, brought school camp fees for families in need, and provided essential items like shoes, small ovens, and medical prescriptions. Community members who know someone who could benefit from a random act of kindness can send a nomination direct to the program by email at sunshine2428@fnc.org.au. And finally, a spectacular hat-trick from Rowan Whiteman has spearheaded a dominant weekend for Southern United, with all three men's grades securing crucial away victories against New Lambton. Approaching the final round of the regular season, the club walked away with a highly valuable 9 club points, demonstrating serious momentum as finals football looms. Bouncing back from a string of tough weeks, the first grade squad delivered an absolute masterclass, dominating their clash to run out emphatic 4-0 winners. The reserve grade clash, however, proved to be a much tighter affair. After taking an early lead, Southern United found themselves locked in a tense end-to-end battle that remained in the balance until the dying stages. With just 5 minutes left on the clock, Jem Beard stepped up to the penalty spot. Showing ice in his veins, Beard calmly converted to seal a gritty 2-1 victory, securing 3 vital points to keep the reserves finals push well and truly alive. Earlier in the day, the conference side continued their blistering unbeaten run with another composed and convincing performance. I'm Doug Hodges, and this is Great Lakes FM local news.
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0: And this is the Friday Arvo Party Mix, and we're going to straight back into the music. This one's for you, Ooh. If you're still listening, it's Blame It on Boogie.

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But far be it for me to rock the boat.

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6: Yeah, well, don't get too excited yet. Keep some of those hugs and kisses because we've got Ian coming in looking after you tonight, right through from 6 through till 10. Won't even get in touch if you enjoyed last week's little dip into the 80s. Well, stick around because we're going to, at 8 or 10 o'clock, of course, you can have a lot more 80s stuff. But right now, we're going back not quite so far as the 80s. We're going back to a little band called The M People, the turn of the century. I know one or two of our listeners will be getting a bit excited when they hear a little riff coming on here. It's exciting, M People.

All right, settle, pedal. Now, Stubbsy, I don't want you to get too excited, mate, because, yes, I am going to play LaGrange for you. Coming your way in about 2-3 minutes and a bit time. So, right now, this is Etienne de Crécy. 3-day weekend. What a good idea.

Well, that's about a wrap for me. Ian is standing by ready to look after you and take you through. But whether you're having 2 day or a 3 day weekend, I hope you have a great weekend. Stick around. Enjoy Ian and enjoy the 80s, essential 80s show from 10 onwards also. And catch me at the same time next week if you feel up to it. Right now, though, let's see if we can get you into LaGrange. What a great way to spend the weekend, eh? Bottle of LaGrange, eh? Not bad.

spreading around in that Texas town. 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You know what I'm talking about. Just let me know if you wanna go to that home out on the range. They got a lot of nice girls.

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1: It's 6 o'clock. Good evening, I'm Madeline McNeil. Almost 500 people have been killed in Nepal's flood disaster, with 39 Australians still missing. Nelson Scott reports from Kathmandu.
2: Search and rescue efforts continue for about 1,500 people missing after a fast-moving torrent of muddy water tore through the border between Nepal and Tibet.
3: I've lost everything I have, Rajendra says.
2: Police here have confirmed 475 people are dead from the Nepali side, while Chinese authorities have so far recovered three bodies from the Tibetan side. Foreign Minister Penny Wong says her department is still tracking down Australians caught up in the disaster.
4: We are still working to gain the specific information on each of the 39 Australians who are missing.
2: The Australian government has committed $5 million in humanitarian aid. Nelson Scott, Kathmandu.
1: A man has been arrested over an alleged gangland assassination attempt inside a Sydney kebab shop. Two masked gunmen entered the Auburn business on a June afternoon last year and opened fire. Three people were injured, with two facing lifelong complications as a result. The 31-year-old is expected to be charged, and police say the second suspect is understood to have died overseas. Australia has recorded its first case of H5 bird flu in a dolphin. The mammal was found dead off the coast of South Australia. The state's chief vet, Dr. Sky Fruin, says investigations into the source of the infection are ongoing.
5: We don't know for sure how it's come across and gotten infected with bird flu, but we would expect that it's probably eaten a bird or interacted closely with a wild bird. Dolphins don't typically eat birds, they would typically eat fish, but they sometimes do, but also they might just be playing around and interacting in that way.
1: Back home in New South Wales, authorities have begun rolling out the bird flu vaccine, with Manly's famous little penguin colony among those to be included. Drivers are being urged to be mindful where they park ahead of widespread road closures for Sunday's Sydney Marathon. Citywide diversions will be in place from tomorrow night. Transport Coordinator General Howard Collins recommends checking the signage.
6: 286 vehicles were left in the marathon route last time. We towed them all away, so please watch out for those clearway signs, read them. And before Saturday, or the time it says on the board, remove your vehicle.
1: And Europe's oldest monarch, King Harald V of Norway, has died aged 89. The ceremonial head of state had been in hospital for more than 10 days in a very serious condition. The Royal Palace says he passed peacefully in Oslo in the early hours of the morning. In finance, the All Ords closed up 51 points. One Australian dollar is buying 71.8 US cents.
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1: The Bulldogs are drawing on positive memories ahead of tonight's clash with the Panthers. In their game earlier this season, Canterbury ended Penrith's hot start to the year with a 32-16 upset win. Coach Cameron Seraldo says his team knows what it takes to win.
8: I'm confident we have learned something out of round six, and in our last 12 weeks of performing quite well. And if we can take the lessons out of what we learned in round six and use them tomorrow night, then we give ourselves a good chance.
1: Manly and St George Illawarra have just kicked off at Four Pines Park. The Western Bulldogs and Collingwood will clash tonight at Melbourne's Marvel Stadium in the first ever wildcard match in the AFL. The Hockey Roos have bowed out of the Women's Hockey World Cup with a 1-0 loss to Argentina in the semi-finals, and Aussie Minwoo Lee leads by two shots after the opening round of the PGA Tour Championship. 6:04, that's news and sport.
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12: Yes, it's time for the weather. Okay, the wind is blowing from the east-southeast at Taree Airport at the moment at 7 kilometres an hour. You can expect the temperature tonight to get down to a beautiful 10 degrees, and the wind will even drop down lower, I believe, as the night progresses. For tomorrow, Saturday the 29th of August, goodness me, August is nearly over as well, 2026, we will have showers. You can expect a maximum daytime temperature of 20 degrees and a night temperature of a coolish 8. There'll be light west-southwesterly winds in the morning above 10 kilometres an hour, increasing from mid-morning and then redirecting to the south-southwest at above 20 kilometres an hour during the early afternoon. They should reduce from dusk into the night. Sunday will be mostly sunny with a temperature of 21 degrees, and a mostly sunny Monday, a sunny Tuesday, and a mostly sunny Wednesday and Thursday will follow. Let's now have a look at the Macquarie Coastal Waters forecast. That's between Smoky Cape up there at Southwest Rocks and Searle Rocks down here at just south of Foster. For the remainder of today, winds southeasterly about 10 knots, seas below a half a metre, the swell southerly up to 2.5 metres. For tomorrow, Saturday the 29th, on the Macquarie Coastal Waters, winds will be southerly about 10 knots, increasing up to 20 knots in the early morning. Seas below 1 metre will increase up to 1.5 metres around midday, and the swell southerly up to 2 metres, decreasing down to 1.5 metres during the morning, then re-increasing up to 2 metres during the afternoon. The weather for Saturday out there on the briny will be partly cloudy with 70% chance of showers. For Sunday out there, winds southerly up to 20 knots, seas around 1 metre. The swell southerly up to 2 metres, decreasing down to 1.5 metres during the morning, then re-increasing up to 2 metres around midday, virtually a mirror image of Saturday. And the weather partly cloudy. Let's have a look at sunrise and sunset times for the eastern seaboard here. Sunrise tomorrow will be at 10 minutes after 6, and sunset tomorrow afternoon will be at 29 minutes to 6. Now for the tides. Today's final tide is a high tide at 34. It's 26 minutes to 9 tonight at a height of 1.49 metres. For tomorrow, Saturday, during the morning in the dark, we'll have a low tide at 8 minutes to 3 at a depth of 0.18 of a metre. A high tide will occur in the morning at 7 minutes to 9 at a height of 1.25 metres, and you can expect a mid-afternoon low tide at 27 minutes to 3 at a depth of 0.27 of a metre. Okay, for those of you that surf out there, tomorrow's going to be the day. Work's over for the week, perhaps, hopefully, for most of you. There's a good clean southeasterly swell that's on the beaches. It's going to remain tomorrow with light southwesterly wind sickness in the morning before reducing a little size on Sunday with light west southwesterly winds early. Winds tomorrow will be light southwesterly through to mid-morning. It will then begin to redirect from the south and freshen above 25 kilometres an hour during the afternoon and reduce in the last hour before dusk.
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12: 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You're heading on to 9.5 minutes after 6 here on 101.5 Great Lakes FM. Good evening. My name's Ian Elliott. I'll be here with you sitting in the chair tonight, filling in for our jazz session that unfortunately I have to fill in for it. So here we are. I don't have to fill in for it, but here we are. Anyway, I've held my hand up. I don't mind a bit of jazz, but we'll predominantly be playing blues tonight, I think. I don't know a great deal about jazz. Okay, thank you, Jono, for a wonderful program. Your program is always exceptional. You are a legend, no doubt about you. Okay, you're listening to jazz, evening jazz here on 101.5 Great Lakes FM. Let's kick off tonight with a little bit of bluesy sort of music. Let's start with Mojo Yu Yu with A Heart Is Not a Yo-Yo.

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1: Yes, you are. You're listening to 101.5 Great Lakes. My name is Ian Elliott. The time now is 19 minutes past 6 o'clock here on 101.5. That last song was Atlantic City. It was by the band from their Jericho album out of 1995. Okay, let's keep going. This is pretty good being able to play whatever music you wish. But really, we should keep it within the jazzy, bluesy sort of range. And I've got you listening to 101.5 Great Lakes. My name is Ian Elliott. The time now is 19 minutes past 6 o'clock here on 101.5. That last song was Atlantic City. It was by the band from their Jericho album out of 1995. Okay, let's keep going. This is... This

Yes, that was Eric Clapton with Pilgrim, of course. This next track is a song by Irishman Rory Gallagher. It's not a song, it's actually just an instrumental. It's called Clooney Blues. That'll take us up to the gig guide at 12:30.

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1: Yes, it most definitely is. It's 29 minutes to 7 o'clock here. I'm sorry I'm a minute late, but let's get into the Gig Guide and find out what's happening around the traps. Okay, tonight, Friday the 28th, JJ's Duo are at Sporty's Tuncurry. They kicked off at 6 o'clock. Dirt Road Tribute at the Coopernook Hotel. 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And City Hall are at the Old Bar Tavern, commencing at 9 tonight. For Saturday the 29th, tomorrow, Acoustic Beats, you'll find them at Tuncurry Rockpool Cafe at lunchtime around 12. Gloucester District Lions Club Concert is on at Gloucester High School. That will start at 2 o'clock tomorrow afternoon. Nathan Moore you'll find at the Flow Bar Old Bar from 6:30 p.m. Linda Gilbert is at the Taree Adventist Hall from 7. 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Dirt Road Tribute will be at the Tanks at Club Foster at 8 o'clock. Cotton Sacks and Strings you'll find at the Harrington Hotel commencing at 8:30 tomorrow night. And One Night Stand will be at the Manning River Hotel Taree kicking off at 8:30. Impromptu Duo you'll find at the Old Bar Tavern from 9 o'clock on. Now for Sunday the 30th, CW Stone King you'll find at the Flow Bar Old Bar from 12:30. Alan Clark will be playing at the Old Bar Tavern starting at 1 o'clock. Cotton Sacks and Strings will be at Manning River Hotel Taree commencing at 1 o'clock. Dime a Dozen you'll find at the Coopernook Hotel from 1:30. Linda Gilbert is at the Taree Adventist Hall commencing at 2 o'clock. Hudson Rose will be at the Halliday's Point Tavern from 4. And the Rockabillies are at the Tanks Club Foster from 4:30 onwards. Sweet and Swampy are at Sporty's in Tuncurry, also at 4:30. Okay, that concludes the Gig Guide. There's quite a few events on there at different locations. What a wonderful thing it is. This Gig Guide's been put together with help from our friends at 2 Bob Radio. And they always get a good Gig Guide together. And thank you very much for those of you that put in the all your information in there so that we can get it up on the airwaves. Look, hey, a lot of that stuff is really good. 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Okay, the time now is 26 minutes to 7 o'clock here on 101.5 Great Lakes FM. Okay, let's continue here. Let's put on a little bit of Joe Bonamassa from his Blues of Destruction album that he released in 2016. This track's called You Left Me Nothing But the Bill and the Blues.

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1: Yes, it's Lost and Found time. Let's have a look at what we've got. Okay, we've got one item. It's a lost item. I'll read it out. Lost on Thursday, the 20th of August at noon in Collongalook. A female crossbreed white 16-year-old dog. Her name is Susie. Please call Faye on 0415 692 389 if you know the whereabouts of Susie. I'm sure she's probably fretting trying to get back home. Okay, look, that's the only item that we've got here. 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That is our email address. 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Or you can call our lovely ladies at our offices right here in beautiful Douglas Avenue in Tuncurry on the mid-north coast of New South Wales. Between the hours of 10 and 2 p.m. Monday to Friday, the number to our phone is 655-8433. That's 655-8433. Monday to Friday between the hours of 10 and 2. They'll only be too happy to take down all the necessary information. Pardon me, and get it up over the airwaves for you if you don't want to fill in the email item. Okay, let's move on. What did we have then? We had we kicked off with Passenger. They're not a bad little band there, from the All the Little Lights album out of 2012 with Let Her Go. The time now is 12 and a half minutes to 7 o'clock here on 101.5 Great Lakes FM. I've got a request here from Ziggy and Ann. They would like a little bit of Rolling Stones with Dead Flowers. What a great selection. Thank you, Ziggy and Ann.

0: Yes, that was Bob Dylan from Tempest. Okay, if you wish to make a request, all you have to do is text message to the station. 04888 387 44 is the magic number. Just give me the name of the artist and the song that you request, and the rest should be relatively simple.
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6: Good evening, I'm Jack Fenwick. Hospitals in Nepal are bracing for an influx of patients as rescuers begin to access remote areas devastated by floodwaters. Nepal's army has now rescued 900 people from the worst hit areas. Around 475 people are confirmed to have died, while 39 Australians remain unaccounted for. Medical student Julie Balakova is assisting at a Kathmandu hospital and has told Nine things are relatively calm for now.
7: Overnight, they treated a lot of patients and then they moved them from ED to different areas of the hospital. But we're expecting more patients. Currently, there are some on the way with the army helicopter.
6: Former AFL player Nicky Winmar has been freed on bail so he can appeal a 6-month jail term for a violent and unprovoked attack. The 60-year-old had been pushing to get a community corrections order for the May 2025 assault against a woman in northern Victoria. During the trial, the court heard Winmar twisted the woman's arm, dragged her by the hair, and smashed her face into a door 4 times. A dolphin has died from H5 bird flu in South Australia, marking the second native mammal species known to have contracted the virus. Toxic chemicals, including radioactive uranium, have been found in an illicit cigarette brand sold in Australia. Carcinogenic cadmium was found in much higher concentrations in Double Happiness smokes than in legal cigarettes. Former Deputy Chief Medical Officer Dr. Nick Coatsworth says the government should be doing more to warn people about the dangers.
8: People are turning to these products because they're available, they're cheap, and they don't have an awareness of, firstly, how dangerous they are in terms of the content. I mean, I said arsenic and cadmium. I didn't say the big one, which was uranium.
6: Meta is set to update its wearable technology amid privacy concerns. Complainants of pervert glasses appeared after a loophole controversially allowed users to record others while covering the indicator light. A fix is said to be on the way to resolve the issue. Industrial relations experts are warning today's FedEx strike is only the beginning of a much larger campaign. Workers walked off the job for 2 hours this morning, demanding protection against AI and automation. HR Nichols Executive Director James Mateus says it will go far beyond disruptions to parcel deliveries.
9: What they have done today is fire the starting gun on something that will be incredibly hurtful to the Australian economy over the coming months. We're talking trucking, airline, waste, cash runs, even the ACT ambulance service will be affected by this.
6: In finance, one Australian dollar is buying around 72 US cents.
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6: At halftime in the NRL, the Sea Eagles are 26-0 up against the Dragons. Later tonight, the Panthers host the Bulldogs. In the AFL, Western Bulldogs ruck Tim English returns for tonight's wildcard final against Collingwood. Aaron Norton will line up for the blockbuster at the G after hurting his ankle last week. The Magpies regain Isaac Quaynor and Pat Lipinski. And Hawthorn's Mitch Lewis isn't concerned by the competition surrounding his position in the forward line at the Hawks ahead of their finals campaign. Lewis signed a 4-year deal in July and is encouraged by fitting as many good players in the front half as they can.
11: You've seen what Freo have done with their sort of three-pronged key position attack and how hard that is for opposition defences to try to get after. If we can get something like that at the Hawks, I reckon it'd be pretty good.
6: That's the latest news and sport.
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0: Yes, it's currently 15 degrees in at Tari Airport. The wind is not even blowing, but it's got a northerly influence to it. For tomorrow, Saturday the 29th of August 2026, we will have showers. You can expect a maximum temperature of 20 degrees and a night temperature tomorrow night of 8. There will be light west-southwesterly winds in the morning above 10 kilometres an hour, increasing from mid-morning and redirecting to the south-southwest at above 20 kilometres an hour during the early afternoon. It will reduce from dusk tomorrow afternoon and into the night. Sunday will be mostly sunny with a temperature of 21 degrees and a mostly sunny Monday. A sunny Tuesday and a mostly sunny Wednesday and Thursday will follow. So next week's looking really, really good as from Sunday. Let's now have a look at the Macquarie Coastal Waters forecast. That is between Smoky Cape and Sir Rocks. For the remainder of today, winds southeasterly about 10 knots, seas below a half a metre, and the swell southerly up to 2.5 metres. For tomorrow on the ocean, Saturday the 29th of August, winds will be southerly about 10 knots, increasing up to 20 knots in the early morning. Seas below 1 metre will increase up to 1.5 metres around midday, and the swell southerly up to 2 metres will decrease to 1.5 metres during the morning, then re-increase up to 2 metres during the afternoon. The weather will be partly cloudy with 70% chance of showers. For Sunday the 30th of August out on the ocean, winds will be southerly up to 20 knots, seas around 1 metre, the swell southerly up to 2 metres, decreasing to 1.5 metres during the morning, then re-increasing up to 2 metres around midday, and the weather partly cloudy. Sunrise and sunset times for the eastern seaboard here. We've got sunrise at 10 minutes past 6. Tomorrow, and sunset will be at 29 minutes to 6 tomorrow afternoon. We've still got a tide tonight, and that will be a high tide. That will occur at 26 minutes to 9 tonight at a height of 1.49 metres. A high tide will also occur tomorrow morning in daylight hours at 7 minutes to 9 at a height of 1.25 metres. You can expect a mid-afternoon low tide at 27 minutes to 3 at a depth of 0.27 of a metre. Tonight's a full moon, so if you wish, get out and have a look. It'll set at 4 minutes past 6 in the morning. It rose tonight at 26 minutes to 6 tonight. For those of you that surf, there's a good clean southeast swell on the beaches. This is going to remain tomorrow with light southwesterly wind sickness to it. Before reducing a little size on Sunday with light west-southwesterly winds early. Winds tomorrow will be light southwesterly through to mid-morning. It will then begin to redirect from the south and freshen above 25 kilometres an hour during the afternoon and reduce in the last hour before dusk. That's been your new sport temperature coastal water forecast. Total information details for today, remainder of today, tomorrow, and Sunday, and I think I touched a little bit on later on in the week there as well.
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14: G'day everyone, Biggers from the Bar here. I was chatting with Dinsdale the other day at his House of International Cuisine and Cooking, and he wanted me to relay that he exclusively uses 101.5 for the in-house music in his restaurant. So thank you very much.
0: Yes, my name's Ian Elliott, and you're listening to Jazz Tracks program right here at your community radio station, 101.5 Great Lakes FM, the premier radio station on Australia's eastern seaboard. We broadcast from our studio right here in beautiful, laid-back and serene Tuncurrion, situated in the mid-north coast of New South Wales, Australia. The time now is 9.5 minutes after 7 o'clock. That's Eastern Standard Australian time, might I just add. Okay, let's kick off with a little bit of John Mayer here with Heartbreak Warfare. I've got a couple of messages here. I've got one from Jono. Thanks, Jono, for those words of praise. That's a wonderful thing, mate, that you're enjoying it. And Steve, I'll have to have a look, but hopefully we've got it, mate. If we have, I'll put it up straight after this one. Okay, this is Heartbreak Warfare by John Mayer.

14 and a half minutes past 7 o'clock here on 101.5 Great Lakes FM. That was Heartbreak Warfare by John Mayer. I've got a couple of requests from Steve on the who listens online, and he fills in a song request form. Steve, we don't have that Monday's Experts version by Weddings, Parties, Anything, so if you can look at some other alternative, we've got a version of it, but it's not by them. But here's Shimmer by Sean Mullins, your second request.

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1: Yes, most definitely is. 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I've got another request. I've got another request from Steve here. He would like Cry by Faith Hill.

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1: Yes, it's community service announcements time. Grab yourself a pen and paper and sit down your chair and get ready to write down some what's going on around the place. I'll read them out. Nabiac Farmers Market is on Saturday the 29th of August at the showgrounds from 8 a.m. to 12 noon. Pacific Palms Market is on Sunday the 30th of August at the Community Hall from 9 a.m. to 1 p.m. Join Lumpy's Nursery on Saturday the 29th of August from 8 a.m. to 3 p.m. to celebrate your garden's impact on your health, happiness and well-being. 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There are industry experts, barbecue and coffee, local gourmet produce, live entertainment, kids' activities. Manning Great Lakes Bird Watching is on Thursday the 3rd of September at 8 a.m. at Foster Southern Parkway to 1 Mile Beach. Meet 300 metres south of the Breeze Parade Boundary Street roundabout. Bring your morning tea and don't forget your binoculars. Tuncurry Uniting Church Spring Fair is on Saturday the 29th of August at 8 a.m. There are cakes, biscuits, sweets, jams, books, plants, kitchenware, clothes, linen and bric-a-brac. Barrington Coast Women in Business will meet for a relaxed coffee catch-up on the 4th of September from 9 a.m. at the Beach House on the Lakes Way at Teona. Tea Gardens Hawk's Nest Thursday Walkers will meet on the 3rd of September for a walk from Myall Shores to the River Mouth camping area. Bring some morning tea then home for lunch. Meet at the Tea Gardens Library car park for an 8:30 departure. New walkers are welcome. Call 0419 616 841 for more information. Legacy Week begins on Sunday the 30th of August, on Thursday the 3rd and Friday the 4th. Legatees and volunteers will be manning stalls across Foster, Tuncurry, Blackhead and Nabiac. So keep an eye out and buy a badge. Manning Great Lakes Woodworkers Club is for all ages and abilities. Meet them at the gallery, 100 River Street, Taree, from 9 a.m. to 2 p.m. on Saturdays and Tuesdays. Foster branch of the CWA will be holding a cake stall at Bunnings Foster on Thursday the 3rd of September from 8:30 a.m. There'll be cakes, sliced scones and handicrafts. They'll all be available. The store is one of their main fundraisers, so come along and help support local charities. 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That's greatlakesfm.org.au, and about a third of the way down but beneath the picture of the river mouth and the sandbank, just beneath the sandbank, you will see the word community. If you hover your mouse over that, that will let you go and revisit all of those items again, and make sure you turn up at the right time on the right day, or phone the right number to make inquiries. How good is that? Okay, the time now is nearing 9 minutes to 8 o'clock here on 101.5 Great Lakes FM. My name's Ian Elliott. I'm filling in for Matt D tonight. This is the Jazz Tracks program, or normally is the Jazz Tracks program. I know very little about jazz, so I'm sorry to let regular listeners down, but look, I'm afraid you just have to run with what I've got for tonight anyway. Matt will be back next week, which is a great sigh of relief for everyone. Whew, I can hear everybody clapping their hands now. Okay, well, let's just continue. Let's kick off with a little bit of Bruce Springsteen with Letter to You.

0: Yes, we're heading up to the news. 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
8: Good evening, I'm Jack Fenwick. The risk of renewed flooding is hampering search and rescue efforts in Nepal and Tibet as lakes formed from debris threaten to overflow. More than 1,000 people are still missing, with loved ones flocking to local hospitals in the hopes of locating them. Reporter Nelson Scott is in Kathmandu. Speaking from the airport, he says he gets the sense many travellers arriving alongside him were there to find their loved ones.
9: There is a bit of a solemn vibe. You can tell that the country is certainly hurting.
8: The opposition claims the federal government has a long track record of abandoning veterans. Labor is moving to cap allied health services at $5,000 a year. The coalition is calling for the Veterans Affairs Minister to resign, claiming he's failed to listen to the concerns of retired personnel. Senior Liberal MP Andrew Hastie says this is just the latest in a string of failures.
10: Whether it's the Cam Baird VC funding for his parents, for their work that they do, sharing the news about what he did for us overseas, or whether it's the allied healthcare stuff, we just think it's time for renewal in the ministry.
8: Australia has recorded its first case of H5 bird flu in a dolphin. The mammal was found dead off the coast of South Australia. The state's chief vet, Dr. Skye Fruin, says investigations into the source of the infection are ongoing.
11: We don't know for sure how it's come across and gotten infected with bird flu, but we would expect that it's probably eaten a bird or interacted closely with a wild bird. Dolphins don't typically eat birds, they would typically eat fish, but they sometimes do, but also they might just be playing around and interacting in that way.
8: Drug-induced overdoses have reached a record high in Queensland. Data from the Pennington Institute shows an increase of 33% between 2023 and 24, the largest single-year rise of any Australian state or territory, while for the first time the age group of 50 to 59 recorded the highest number of deaths. Europe's oldest monarch, King Harald V of Norway, has died aged 89. The ceremonial head of state had been in hospital for more than 10 days in a very serious condition. The Royal Palace says he passed away peacefully in Oslo in the early hours of the morning. WWE is returning to Perth with another 3-year deal locked in. It means 3 competitions will be held at RAC Arena between this December and 2028. And a set of twins with different biological parents have been born in Queensland in the first Australian case of its kind. A Queensland woman was unknowingly pregnant with her own child while carrying another couple's baby via surrogacy at the same time. The parents have confirmed the baby girl and boy will grow up knowing each other. In finance, one Australian dollar is buying 71.9 US cents.
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8: The Bulldogs and Collingwood are locked in a tight tussle in the AFL's first ever wildcard clash heading into the end of the first term. In the NRL, the Manly Sea Eagles have dominated the Dragons to claim a 44-10 point win. The Panthers and Bulldogs clash has also just got underway. An Aussie golfer, Minwoo Lee, has made a sensational start to his debut tour championship, firing an 8-under 62 to take the first round lead in Atlanta. Overhauling his swing mechanics during a mid-season break paid immediate dividends as the Australian poured in 8 birdies to sit 2 shots at clear at the top. The 28-year-old says he's feeling in top form.
13: It was nice to hit shots that I saw out there, and it was really good. That was probably the biggest part of the good scoring. Didn't miss it in wrong spots, missed them in the right spots.
8: That's the latest news and sport.
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0: Yes, it's currently 13.3 degrees outside and the wind is blowing at 7 kilometres an hour from the north-northwest. For tomorrow, Saturday the 29th of August, we will have showers. You can expect a maximum temperature of 20 degrees and a night temperature of 8. There'll be light west-southwesterly winds in the morning above 10 kilometres an hour. They'll increase from mid-morning and redirect to the south-southwest at above 20 kilometres an hour during the early afternoon. They will drop down during the night. Some good news, though, after a showery tomorrow is Sunday will be mostly sunny with a temperature of 21 degrees and a mostly sunny Monday, a sunny Tuesday and a mostly sunny Wednesday and Thursday should follow. The Macquarie Coastal Waters forecast between Smoky Cape and Sewer Rocks is up now, and that's for tomorrow, Saturday the 29th of August. Winds southerly about 10 knots, increasing up to 20 knots in the early morning. Seas below 1 metre will increase up to 1.5 metres around midday, and the swell southerly up to 2 metres will decrease to 1.5 metres during the morning, then re-increase up to 2 metres during the afternoon. Weather out there on the ocean will be partly cloudy with 70% chance of showers. For Sunday on the Macquarie Coastal Waters, winds southerly up to 20 knots, seas around 1 metre. The swell southerly up to 2 metres, decreasing to 1.5 metres during the morning, then re-increasing up to 2 metres around midday. And the weather will be just partly cloudy out there. All right, let's now have a look at sunrise and sunset for this area. Sunrise tomorrow is at 10 minutes past 6 in the morning, and sunset tomorrow afternoon will be at 29 minutes to 6. We still have a tide tonight. It'll be a high tide, and that'll be at 26 minutes to 9 tonight at a height of 1.49 metres. A high tide will occur during daylight hours in the morning, and that will be at 7 minutes to 9 at a height of 1.25 metres. And you can expect a mid-afternoon low tide at 27 minutes to 3 at a depth of 0.27 of a metre. That's been your news, sport, temperature, coastal water forecast and tidal information details for the today, and we touched on tomorrow, a Sunday, and a little bit through next week.
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0: 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I've got another request. I got a request from Steve on the web here. He would like the Beatles' Let It Be.

Yes, that was Let It Be by the Beatles. Well, hey, staying on the Beatles theme, here's a song called Gotta Get You Into My Life by the Southern Cross Rhythm Ayers.

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1: 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My name's Ian Elliott. It is a request program at the moment. If you wish to make a request, all you have to do is text message the name of the artist and the song off to the station here. 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Click on the statement at the bottom of the box that says request a song and fill in the details and send it off. Hey, it is pretty basic and should be quite simple to do. Here's a request from Zara and Tari. It's called Heading in the Right Direction. It's Renee Geyer.

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2: G'day, it's Todd from 2NURFM, one of your community broadcasting sister stations. I want to say a big congratulations and well done to all of you at Great Lakes FM. 40th anniversary, that is a major milestone. And also I want to say thank you for keeping me entertained with your programs when I've been lucky enough to be houseboating around the mile or just going through the area. So 40 years, an amazing milestone, job well done. 40 and many, many more to come. Enjoy the celebration, have fun, and also realise the important role that you play in the community. Have a piece of cake for me.
3: 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The time now is dead smack on 8:30, so we're running out of time. Hey, look, if you wish to make a request, if we've got an hour and a half to go, and then it'll all be over. Unfortunately, I've been having a great time since I've started filling in for Matt, who was away at the moment, but he'll be back next week, and resume his normal program. Okay, let's kick off with a few songs. I'm trying to look for that Sheryl Crow number for you, Steve. I've been struggling a little bit with the library, but I'm sure it's there somewhere. In the meantime, how about a couple of songs here? James Taylor with Whenever You're Ready from his October Road album from 2002. And then we'll hit Neil Young and Crazy Horse with Drive By from Sleeps With Angels. That was the name of the album that was released in 1994. It was quite a good album, that one, considering how past his origins that particular song is.

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The time now is 20 minutes to 9 o'clock here on 101.5. I've got another request. I've got a request right in front of me here. It's a Sheryl Crow number. It was from Steve on the web. He wants the first cut is the deepest. That'll be followed by Richard Clapton with Oceans of the Heart.

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The time is 11 and a half minutes to 9 o'clock here on 101.5. Okay, that was Oceans of the Heart by Richard Clapton. Steve, I've got a couple of requests from you. I've got Welcome Back Cotter. Yes, that's John Sebastian, actually, not theme song. Now, Hill Street Blues, I can't put a name on that one. You've probably got better access to a computer than I do, I'm afraid. So if you can give me the name of the artist, I might be able to find it for you. And the true name of the song is probably Hill Street Blues, but anyway. Okay, let's keep on keeping on with a little bit of Santana. Let's have a jingo.

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3: Good evening, I'm Jack Fenwick. More than 500 people have been killed in Nepal's flood disaster, with 39 Australians still missing. Nelson Scott reports from Kathmandu.
4: Search and rescue efforts continue for about 1,500 people missing after a fast-moving torrent of muddy water tore through the border between Nepal and Tibet.
5: I've lost everything I have, Rajendra says.
4: Police here have confirmed 475 people are dead from the Nepali side. Foreign Minister Penny Wong says her department is still tracking down Australians caught up in the disaster.
6: We are still working to gain the specific information on each of the 39 Australians who are missing.
4: The Australian government has committed $5 million in humanitarian aid. Nelson Scott, Kathmandu.
3: Disgraced former footballer Nicky Winmar has been bailed as he appeals a six-month prison sentence. The 60-year-old was today jailed after being found guilty of attacking a woman in northern Victoria. A court heard he twisted the woman's arm, dragged her by the hair, and repeatedly smashed her head against a door. Winmar, who played 251 games throughout the 80s and 90s for St Kilda and the Western Bulldogs, was removed from the AFL Hall of Fame last month. A man has been arrested over an alleged gangland assassination attempt inside a Sydney kebab shop. Two masked men entered the Auburn business on a June afternoon last year and opened fire. Three people were injured, with two facing lifelong complications as a result. The 31-year-old is expected to be charged, and police say the second suspect is understood to have died overseas. Queensland business industry leaders are calling on the state government to reel in the red tape. There are growing concerns potential investors in Queensland are being deterred by issues such as payroll tax. Business Chamber Chief Executive Heidi Cooper says discussions are ongoing.
7: That is absolutely something that we have been advocating for years, and we're having a very active conversation with the Queensland Government about this. Payroll tax is a significant issue for businesses.
3: WWE has confirmed it will return to Perth with another three-year deal. It means three events will be held at RAC Arena between this December and 2028. WA's Sport and Recreation Minister Rita Saffiotti says it's a boost for Perth's sports scene.
8: It is a franchise that countries around the world are very keen to be hosting, because we know about its global audience reach, but also its impact on visitation.
3: And Europe's oldest monarch, King Harald V of Norway, has died aged 89 after being in hospital in a serious condition for the past 10 days. In finance, one Australian dollar is buying around 72 US cents.
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3: The Bulldogs have the lead at half-time over Collingwood in the first ever wildcard final at the MCG. Tomorrow, Carlton take on Melbourne in the other wildcard final. In the NRL, the Panthers have a four-point lead at half-time over the Bulldogs with scores 8-4. Earlier on tonight, the Sea Eagles took a 44-10 point win over the Dragons. Former Rabbitoh Jai Arrow will make a special return to the field against another of his former clubs tomorrow. The Titans will don their Stand with Jai jersey as part of a celebration of his career. Coach Josh Haney says he's pleased they could make it happen for him.
10: Really glad that as a club we can get around it. I know our guys, a lot of them know Jai quite well, and so they want to go out on the occasion with a good performance.
3: And the Hockey Roos have bowed out of the Women's Hockey World Cup with a 1-0 loss to Argentina. That's the latest news and sport.
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13: Yes, let's have a look at the Tuncurry Foster forecast for tomorrow, or the Great Lakes area. For tomorrow, Saturday the 29th of August, we will have showers. You can expect a maximum temperature of 20 degrees tomorrow and a night temperature of 8. There'll be light west-southwesterly winds in the morning above 10 kilometres an hour, increasing from mid-morning and redirecting to the south-southwest at above 20 kilometres an hour during the early afternoon. It will reduce from dusk into the night. Sunday, Monday, Tuesday, Wednesday and Thursday, Sunday, Monday, Tuesday, Wednesday and Thursday will all be mostly sunny or sunny. Okay, let's now have a look at Macquarie Coastal Waters forecast. Between Smoky Cape and Seal Rocks for tomorrow, Saturday the 29th of August, winds will be southerly, about 10 knots, increasing up to 20 knots in the early morning. Seas below 1 metre will increase up to 1.5 metres around midday. The swell southerly up to 2 metres, decreasing to 1.5 metres during the morning, then re-increasing up to 2 metres during the afternoon. The weather out there tomorrow on the ocean will be partly cloudy with 70% chance of showers. Now for Sunday out there, the winds will be southerly up to 20 knots, seas around 1 metre, the swell southerly up to 2 metres, decreasing down to 1.5 metres during the morning, then re-increasing up to 2 metres around midday, and the weather partly cloudy. Sunrise and sunset times for the eastern seaboard here. Sunrise tomorrow is at 6:10 and sunset tomorrow afternoon is at 29 minutes to 6:00 tomorrow. The tides for tomorrow, a high tide will occur at 9:07 in the morning at a height of 1.25 metres, and you can expect a mid-afternoon low tide at 3:27 at a depth of 0.27 of a metre.
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13: 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Time now is nearing 8 minutes past 9:00. Okay, I've got another request in front of me. I've got a request from Steve on the web. This is the Welcome Back Cotter one from that show that John Travolta made his big start with back in the 70s. It's a track by a gentleman who was at Woodstock on the very first day, back on the 16th of August, 1969. That was Woodstock. It was for 3 days, 16, 17 and 18th of August. So there's a bit of a celebration of the event this month. Okay, here it is.

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1: Yes, the time now is nearing 18 and a half minutes past 9 o'clock on 101.5. In that last bracket, we had we finished off with Little Red Rooster by the Rolling Stones. That was a request from Ziggy and Ann. And prior to that, we had The Waiting by Tom Petty and the Heartbreakers. And we opened up with a request from Steve with Welcome Back, Cotter, or Welcome Back as it's known, by John Sebastian. Okay, well, we're running out of time for requests. Maybe I might get another one in if we're lucky. I've got a couple for Steve here sitting in the aisles. So we're just going to start off now with a song called Huckleberry Wine by the Brothers Comatose. That's from their Golden Grass album. And then we'll put on How Long by Eagles, which is out of their Long Road to Eden album. And then we'll put on another request from Steve, especially since Dolly's passed, unfortunately, with Islands in the Stream. That's Kenny Rogers and Dolly Parton, an amalgamation there in that particular track. So let's just kick off with Huckleberry Wine.

0: Bushfires, floods, storms can happen to anyone at any time, any place. 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
3: 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My name's Ian Elliott and you're listening to the Jazz Tracks program right here on your community radio station, 101.5 Great Lakes FM, the premier radio station on Australia's eastern seaboard. Yes, sirree, it certainly is. Okay, this next track is an oldie. It's a beautiful oldie. It's a Tony Joe White number. It's called Rainy Night in Georgia. That will be followed by Drive by the Cars. That's a request from Steve. Another request from Steve. So we'll put that one on shortly after it. Sounds pretty good, doesn't it?

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12: 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I'm your host, Gavin Livermore. 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Nothing special this week, just some really, really good music. No charts, no birthdays. Okay, there might be one birthday. Nothing particularly scripted, just some really good music. Let's get into it. 1983, this is Naked Eyes. Always something there to remind me. 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

1987 from Slippery When Wet. That's Bon Jovi, Living on a Prayer, to one of Madonna's early ones now, 1984. This is Like a Virgin, the Essential 80s Radio Show.

0: taking you back to 1981 with Australia's Eurogliders. Also there, Cyndi Lauper, Girls Just Want to Have Fun. Coming up in the next half hour, please stay with us for the Essential 80s Radio Show. Let's see, we've got one there from Kenny Loggins. We've got a number of movie soundtracks throughout this program. Stay right there.
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0: 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This is Shake It Up.

George Michael and Wham with Careless Whisper, 1984, to a song written by Survivor specifically at the request of Sylvester Stallone for the movie Eye of the Tiger, 1982, that title track.

0: Australia's NXS 1981 with Stay Loose, Kenny Loggins, and the soundtrack to Footloose from 1984. Stay with us. This week's Essential 80s radio show returns next hour. We've got, let's see, coming up next hour, Eurythmics Culture Club, Human League, and a few more. 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
11: 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I'm your host, Gavin Livermore, as we continue with plenty of those great 80s music. This one from the album Agent Provocateur. This is Foreigner, back to 1984. That was yesterday. 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

1983, Rick Springfield, Affair of the Heart, to San Francisco now, 1985, one of the title tracks of Back to the Future. This is

0: I gotta have faith. Ooh, I gotta have faith.
1: I gotta have faith, faith, faith. 1987, the solo work of the late George Michael. That's Faith, Human League there as well from 82 with Don't You Want Me. Stay with us. This week's Essential 80s radio show continues. We've got plenty more great Australian artists coming up.

0: Lumpy's Nursery, 27 Chapman's Road, Suncurry. 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
3: 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As we continue this half hour, another three out of the six great Australian artists. Here's one, Aussie Crawl, 1981, a classic, this one. This is Errol.

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0: 1986, couple of Aussies back to back there. 1986, John Farnham and Pressure Down, and the late James Freud from 1980 with Modern Girl. Stay with us. 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One more hour to come. 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
9: 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I'm your host, Gavin Livermore. We're down to the last handful of songs now as we continue with the Aussie music from 1983. Split Enz have reformed, and this is Message to My Girl, 1983, the Essential 80s Radio Show.

1986 there, Starship, Nothing's Going to Stop Us. 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
1: From 1989 with Bad English, that's John Waite and When I See You Smile. Eric Carmen there as well with his hit from 1987 from Dirty Dancing with Hungry Eyes. Stay with us. This week's Essential 80s radio show continues. We've got, Alphaville and Cold Chisel coming up in the next half hour.
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1: Thanks for staying with us with this week's Essential 80s radio show. Down to the last half hour, let's get into it. 1980. Before they were known as Ice House, they were known as Flowers, Ivor Davies up front, with the title track of their debut album. This is Ice House.

1984, that's Alphaville and Forever Young, Roxette in there as well. To 1987 now, New Order, Bizarre Love Triangle, the Essential 80s radio show.

as we call it a wrap on this week's show for you, The Buggles from 1979. Well, it was a massive hit in 1980. Interestingly, it was August of 1981 that MTV first started. That was their first transmission. That's a wrap on this week's show. Gavin Livermore signing off. Thanks very much for tuning in for this week's Essential 80s Radio Show. I look forward to you tuning in here again, your local station, for another 3 hours of that great decade of music. See you then. Have a great weekend.

0: Foster, Tuncurry, the Mid-North Coast. Mile after mile of golden beaches, the picnic grounds, the fishing on the Great Lakes. 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And another day on 101.5 Great Lakes FM.
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0: 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What are the wave conditions and the wind trends? When is the next low and high tide? 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

a very good morning to you. Welcome to Saturday morning's edition, just for old time's sake, here at your local Great Lakes FM. I'm Graham Spicer. Good to have your company. We're here through until 6. And of course, at 6 o'clock, Greenie will be along and keeping it country. What a great show we've got lined up for you again this week. Got some great songs, songs you will remember, songs you've forgotten, songs that, well, we'll play them anyway just for old time's sake. Our foreplay this hour is a good one. We look at the four number one hits in Australia, and the hit year is 1969. That's not so long ago. Second hour, what do we got? Yes, here's a clue. Pop singer, singer, songwriter, prolific composer, I can suppose you can call him. And he wrote plenty of songs for other people. He worked in the Brill Building in New York, wrote songs for the Monkees, Elvis, you name it, a whole bunch of people. And the third hour, we'll look at the bloke who wrote a lot of songs. And now I won't tell you any more about that, for other people. And in the fourth hour, what have we got? Got a double play, and we'll look at a brother and a half-brother. So get ready for that. That's coming up in the final hour. So, are you ready? Let's go. Here's Chuck. Riding along.

0: Gonna Tell on You, Lipstick on Your Collar. There's a classic for you, a little oldie but a goodie, out of May 1959 from Newark, New Jersey, one of pop music's, well, she was the number one female singer of the rock and roll era. Most of her hits were during the 1960s, and that was one of them, one of the big ones. And believe it or not, that guitar work was done by a veteran studio musician by the name of George Barnes, and the terrific guitar work there. And when you hear the guitar work of the other man, Chuck Berry, pretty good with that too. May 1964 from St. Louis, legendary rock and roll singer and guitarist, and rock and roll's most influential artist, 30 hits in the United States, and he did very well. Lost him at the age of 82 in 2017. Chuck Berry and No Particular Place to Go. What a great song. All right, 2:08 on a Saturday morning with Graham Spicer. Thanks for joining us. We're here through until 6. What have we got coming up? Got the Kinks next. And also this hour we'll play Larry Williams and one of his hits. We've got Barbara Streisand as well. And who else? Sassy Sarah, one of the greats. Sarah Vaughan coming up in the hour too. So, you know what you've got to do. You stay right where you are.
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0: But before we go any further, we better check the weather for you for the mid-north coast. Partly cloudy, patchy morning fog inland. There is a medium chance of showers, most likely in the late morning and afternoon. Light winds becoming south-southeasterlies up to 25 kilometres in the morning, then becoming light in the evening. Overnight temperatures, not bad, falling between 7 and 11, with daytime temperatures reaching between 18 and 22 degrees. Sunrise, 11 past 6 this morning. There's a moderate fire danger. UV index 4, moderate, and sun protection recommended between 10 and 3 this afternoon. Macquarie Coastal Waters forecast, Smoky Cape to Seal Rocks, partly cloudy day. There's a bit of a chance of showers, winds southerly, around about 10 knots, increasing up to 15 to 20 knots in the early morning. Seas below a metre, increasing to 1 to 1.5 metres around midday. Swell southerly, 1.5 to 2 metres, decreasing to 1.5 metres during the morning, then increasing to 1.5 to 2.5 metres during the afternoon. Now, what have we got? The tides. Next tide will be a low tide at 8 to 3 this morning, 0.18 of a metre, and high tide at 7 to 9 this morning, 1.25 metres. Now, if you're doing a bit of travelling today up and down the coast, well, the weather's very much similar wherever you go. Coffs Harbour, shower or two, and 11 to 21, Kempsey, 8 to 22, Port, 9 to 21, Taree, 10 to 20, Fostertown Curry, 9 to 19, and Bulladela, 10 to 19, all expecting a shower or two. Now, the outlook for tomorrow, Sunday, looking good. Sunny, 9 to 20, sunny all most of the week, actually. Sunny on Monday, 8 to 21, Tuesday, 8 to 23, partly cloudy on Wednesday, but listen to the temperature, 11 overnight, a top at 25. Then for Thursday, sunny, 13 and another warm one, 25 degrees. Sunny on Friday of next week, 12 to 21. Saturday, 11 to 26. Sunday week, 16 to 21. And Monday week, chance of a shower, 14 to 23. Now, currently it's 14 degrees, winds from the southwest at around about 9 kilometres, gusts up to 14 kilometres, humidity 88%, the barometer 1,026 hectopascals and falling. First light, 14 to 6 this morning, total daylight getting longer, 11 hours and 20 minutes. And if we reach our top today of 19 degrees, that's still 1 degree above average for this time of year, and our low of 9, 2 degrees below average for this time of year. And as we move into the last week, end of winter, summer's only around the corner, and it's going to be a warm summer, they tell us, and a warm spring too. So get ready for it. But today, Do the best of it. Get out there and enjoy.
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0: He made some good music, didn't he? Bert Kampfert and his orchestra, the hit out of January 1960 called Bye Bye Blues. And what about the Kinks? That was their last hit charting in the United States. It was a number six hit over there out of May 1963. The Kinks and their last song called Come Dancing. Ray Davies led the band and also wrote most of the songs, and they had a few big ones, 28 US hits, 5 top tens, and they did pretty well in Australia too, 4 top tens over here, and they were inducted into the Rock and Roll Hall of Fame in 1990. All right, 20 past 2, right here at your local Great Lakes FM. Coming up, Larry Williams and a song that he wrote and was a big hit for him in 1957. It was also a big hit for Australian band Hush. So get ready for it coming up after these.
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0: Yeah, how about that? Song written by the Gibbs Boys. And, of course, that's Barbara Streisand. And the hit, not that long ago, September 1980. From Brooklyn in New York, singer and Oscar-winning actress, too. It was a number one song in America for 3 weeks, in 3 weeks in the UK, and here in Australia, 3 weeks, too. And she had a whole string of hits too, 5 number ones as well, plus 7 top tens. So she did pretty well. November 1957 from New Orleans, singer, pianist, played with Lloyd Price there for a while, and then he went solo, and he had a few hits, and that was one of his biggies, Boney Maroney. It was a song that he brought out in November 57. He wrote some other good songs. Slow Down, the Beatles recorded that one. And also Short Fat Fanny, that was another one. And he wrote Dizzy Miss Lizzie too. Lost him at the age of just 44 in 1980. His name, Larry Williams. All right, it's 2:29 right here at your local Great Lakes FM. Saturday morning, Graham Spicer working on your wireless. We're here through until 6. And coming up, we've got the Fifth Dimension and a song that was written by, guess who, Jimmy Webb.
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0: How about that? Taking you back, yes, way, way back to 1944. Herbert, Harry and Donald Mills. No other vocal group in the history of music recorded more hits than they did over a longer span of time. And that was a number one hit for them way back in 1944, number one for 5 weeks. And the Mills Brothers, You Always Hurt the One You Love. And the Big O, yep, legendary singer, songwriter and guitarist. That was a big hit for him in February 1963. One of his classics, In Dreams. All right, 14 to 3, Great Lakes FM. Coming up, we've got four number one hits in Australia, and the hit year is 1969, and I can tell you Roy Orbison is amongst them again. So get ready for them.
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Yes, the Big O, and he had that top one. Yep, it's Penny Arcade. It was his only number one in 1969. He had a few, and that was his last number one in Australia. He had five more hits here, and two of them were top ten. Penny Arcade, believe it or not, was unsuccessful in the United States. How about Paul, Ringo, John, and who else did we forget? George Harrison, the Quiet One. And he wrote that terrific song, and it was the Beatles coming to sort of an end of their dominance in Australia and the world, really. They broke up in 1970, of course, and they had still four more number one hits here in Australia in 1969. And that was one of their nice ones out of November 69. It was George and the song called Something, and a lot of people recorded it too. And before that, I'll Never Fall in Love Again, country singer, songwriter and guitarist. That was her first success in Australia, and she had a number one hit in America, as you all know, Ode to Billy Joe. And that song, written by Hal David and Burt Bacharach, was I'll Never Fall in Love Again. It was a number one song and stayed at the top for 2 weeks. And there he is, the legend, John Farnham. He already started his career, and it was a very successful career too. And a few years earlier, he started with his first hit, Sadie the Cleaning Lady. Then he had to wait a few more years, and then he struck gold again with that one, song written by Harry Nilsson called One, and it hit number one in 69 and stayed at the top of the charts for 2 weeks. So he did well. Whispering Jack. So there we are, Penny Arcade. Something, it was a double-sided hit actually. The other side was another George Harrison song called Come Together, I'll Never Fall in Love Again, and the man himself, John Farnham, and One. And our next foreplay in the next hour is a pop singer, songwriter, guitarist, prolific songwriter. Spent most of his early days as a song plucker and a staff writer at the Bill Building in New York. And he wrote plenty of songs, not only for himself, but for other artists. That's coming up in the next hour. So get ready. Here's Bobby Rydell.

0: Yep, we love it, don't we? That's Petula Clark. Pet Clark out of February 1968. And This Is My Song was a number 15 hit in the US and number 12 here in Australia. She had a few hits, didn't she? Overall, 22 hits in the US, two number ones and four top tens in the UK. She had 28 hits in all. And she's been entertaining us for over 80-odd years. So she's an incredible act. And before that, from Tulsa in Oklahoma, pop, rock singer, songwriter, drummer, and also bassist, formerly of the Dwight Twilley Band. He's a good songwriter. Phil Seymour, not a bad singer either, out of August 1981. Pretty good song called Precious to Me, number three hit here in Australia. And we lost him at the age of just 41 in 1993, died of cancer. Sad thing. All right, it's 12 after 3 right here at your local Great Lakes FM. Welcome along. Saturday morning's edition, just for old time's sake, here at your local Great Lakes FM. I'm Graham Spicer here through until 6. Then we've got Greeny coming along with Keeping It Country. Coming up in this hour, got a great track that was written by Irving Berlin, and we got The Bachelor singing it. Do you remember what that song was? That's coming up this hour too. Also, we've got Engelbert Humperdinck, and who else have we got? The Animals, and we'll even throw in a record by The Kinks. By The King, so get ready for it. All happening right here, so you stay stuck to right where you are.
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0: Let's check the weather, eh? Firstly, for the mid-north coast, the forecast partly cloudy, patchy morning fog inland, medium chance of showers, most likely in the late morning and afternoon. Light winds becoming south-southeasterlies at 15 to 25 kilometres in the morning, then becoming light in the evening. Overnight temperatures, not too bad, falling between 7 and 11. Daytime temperatures, not bad either, 18 to 22. Sunrise, 11 past 6 this morning, moderate fire danger, and the UV index is 4, and that's moderate, so sun protection is required between the hours of 10 and 3 this afternoon. Now, the Macquarie Coastal Waters forecast, Smoky Cape to Seal Rocks, partly cloudy. There is a chance, a good chance of showers. Winds southerly about 10 knots, increasing up to 20 knots in the early morning. Seas below a metre, increasing to 1 to 1.5 metres around midday. And the swell southerly, 1.5 to 2 metres, decreasing to 1.5 metres during the morning, then increasing to 1.5 to 2 metres during the afternoon. Now, if you're doing a bit of fishing, swimming or surfing, here's the tides. We had a low tide at 8 to 3. Next change in tides will be at 7 to 9 this morning. It'll be a high tide, and that's 1.25 metres. And low tide back again at 27 to 3 this afternoon, 0.27 of a metre. Now, if you're doing a bit of travelling today, well, it's pretty much the same up and down the coast. Coffs, it'll be a shower or two, 11 to 21, 8 to 22 for Kempsey, Port, 9 to 21, Taree, 10 to 20, Fostertown, Curry, 9 to 19, and Bulladealer, it'll be 10 to 19. And tomorrow, the outlook is for a sunny day. Here's the good news, 9 to 20. And as we move towards spring, Monday it'll be 8 to 21. And then Tuesday, the first day of spring, sunny. And listen to the temperature, 8 overnight and a top of 23. And then we move into the second day of spring. It'll be a partly cloudy day, 11 to 25. Thursday, sunny, 13 to 25. Then Friday, a little cooler, 12 to 21. Then Saturday, a bit warmer, 11 to 26. Sunday, cloudy, 16 to 21. And Monday week, chance of a shower, 14 to 23. Currently, it's falling a little bit, 11 degrees. Winds from the west at about 7 kilometres, gusts up to 11. Humidity, 92%. The barometer, fairly steady, 1,026 hectopascals. First light this morning, 14 minutes to 6, and total daylight getting longer, 11 hours and 20 minutes. And if we reach our top today of 19 degrees, it's still 1 degree above average for this time of year. And if we reach our top, or rather our minimum, of 9 degrees, that's 2 degrees below average for this time of year. So there it is, all your weather. Best thing to do, get out there and enjoy.
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0: kind of nice music, isn't it? Stan Getz. Yep, out of June 2007, not that long ago. Great American jazz saxophonist. He joined up with the father of the bossa nova, Antonio Carlos Jobim, and it's called The Wave. And of course, those two, and along with Charlie Bird, brought the bossa nova craze to America and all the world way back in the 60s. And before that, Marie, great song from The Bachelors. It was a number 30 hit here in Australia, number 15 in the United States, and they had 10 hits here in Australia, one number one and two top 10, so they did pretty well. The song out of June 1965. It's 22 past 3 here at your local Great Lakes FM. Coming up, we've got Engelbert Humperdinck this hour, the Animals this hour too, and we'll throw in the King, Elvis Presley, as well. That's all coming up. And our foreplay, a good one, I think you'll love it. Pop singer, guitarist, prolific songwriter. He wrote songs for not only for himself but for other people. And he started writing in the Brill Building in New York, started out as a song plugger and staff writer. And what else can I tell you? He wanted to change his name to Noah Kaminsky, so there's a clue. So that's all happening coming up, so don't go away.
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0: after 11, I'm Still in Love with You. Engelbert Humperdinck, raised in England, and he was one of England's top adult contemporary singers, also a top entertainer as well. It was a number 8 hit in the US, and here in Australia did pretty well. Number 6 out of October 1976. Living in a Material World, yep, from Bay City, Michigan. And she was one of the top female singers, still probably is, Madonna, and the hit out of February 85. It was a number 2 hit in the US, number 3 here in Australia. And in 2016, she was voted Billboard's Female Singer of the Year. And she did pretty well. 63 US hits, 12 number ones, not bad. In Australia, 62 hits and 11 number ones. So, something to talk about, Madonna. Okay, it's 27 to 4 here at your local Great Lakes FM. Saturday morning, if you just join us, hello. Or g'day, g'day, welcome along to the show.
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0: Yep, there he is. No one better, huh? The king of rock and roll. The king singing She's Not You. Hit you August 1962. Number one in the UK for 4 weeks. Number eight in Australia. And number five in the US of A. And inducted into the Rock and Roll Hall of Fame way back in 1986. And the Country Hall Music Hall of Fame in 1998. So he did pretty well. And before that, August 87, it was from the movie, the movie called Back to the Beach. Two great guitarists, Steve Ray Vaughan and Dick Dale. And of course, it was one of the great guitarists out of the rock and roll era was Dick Dale. He's probably the start of the surf rock era. He was part of all that. And December 1967, it was the song, it was from the International Pop Festival, June 16 to 18 in 1967, Monterey. That's Eric Burdon and the Animals. Great song. All right, 14 to 4, here at your local Great Lakes FM, our Foreplay. Have you worked out who we're teasing you about? Yep, you got it. Neil Diamond. Four of his great songs coming up right after this.
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What an unbelievable talent, huh? Neil Diamond, born in February 1943 in Brooklyn, New York, began work as a songwriter in the New York Brill Building, and some of his writing, he changed his name to Mark Lewis, and then he was considering changing his name completely to Noah Kaminsky in his early career. Then he first recorded as a duo in 1962 as Neil and Jack. And he was only writing one song a week, barely enough to survive on, he said. And he was enough to spend about 35 cents a day on food. And that's equivalent to about $4 in 2025. Suddenly, interest began to happen on his songs. And he wrote songs like Cherry Cherry and Solitary Man. And the song he wrote was for Jay and the Americans as well. Other great success was for the Monkees. He also wrote songs for him himself, and even Elvis recorded Sweet Caroline, and Mark Lindsay did too. Another notable artist who recorded his early songs was Lulu, Cliff Richard, and Deep Purple. In the 70s, Neil moved to Los Angeles with his sound sort of mellowing a bit with such songs as Sweet Caroline and Cracklin' Rosie, and much, much more. Neil was performing in sold-out concerts at the Greek Theatre in Los Angeles. And, of course, that happened with his double album, Hot August Night. In Australia, which at the time had the most Neil Diamond fans per capita in any other country. And the album, Hot August Night, ranked number one for 29 weeks and stayed at the top 20 for best-selling for 2 years. Neil Diamond also sold as many as 57 million records in the United States alone, and making his only best-selling music in their history. So there he goes. In 2018, Neil was, he retired from touring as he was diagnosed with Parkinson's disease. And Neil Diamond released Wild at Heart in May of this year. It was his third and final album he recorded. So there's four of his hits. 1978, great song, Desiree. May 1972, Song Sung Blue. 1970, Cracklin' Rosie. He had to change that because originally it was called Cracklin' Rosé, but because of the intention of what the song was talking about, getting on the booze, he brought it back to Cracklin' Rosie. And Sweet Caroline, of course, June 1969. So there he is, Neil Diamond, great singer, songwriter, and we'll prove just how good his songwriting was in the next hour. And we'll play four Neil Diamond songs recorded by other artists in the next hour. So don't go away. In the meantime...

0: Yeah, there's an oldie but a goodie from The King, 1969. Don't Cry Daddy. Nice song, isn't it? That's Elvis. Who else would it be, huh? And before that, Can't Wait for Summer. That was another good one. That was, of course, Steve Lawrence and True Love, Never Run Smooth, and the one and only Gene Pitney. All right, it's smack bang on 12 after 4 right here at your local Great Lakes FM on this Saturday morning. Good morning if you just joined us. Welcome along just for old time's sake here at your local Great Lakes FM. Graham Spicer working on your wireless. We'll be here until 6, and then, of course, Greeny comes along with Keeping It Country. But before we go any further,
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0: Let's have a look at the weather for you. Partly cloudy today for the mid-north coast. Patchy morning fog inland. There is a medium chance of showers, most likely in the late morning and afternoon. Light winds becoming south-southeasterly at 15 to 25 kilometres in the morning, then becoming light in the evening. Heading for tops today, somewhere between 18 and 22. Sunrise, 11 past 6 this morning. Moderate fire danger. UV index 4, moderate. And sun protection recommended between 10 this morning to about 3 o'clock this afternoon. Macquarie Coastal Waters forecast, Smoky Cape to Seal Rocks, partly cloudy, chance of a shower. Winds southerly, about 10 knots, increasing to 15 to 20 knots in the early morning. Seas below a metre, increasing 1 to 1.5 metres around midday. Swell southerly, 1.5 to 2 metres, decreasing to 1.5 metres during the morning, then increasing to 1.5 to 2 metres during the afternoon. Tides, high tide at 7 to 9 this morning, 1.25 metres, and low tide 27 to 3 this afternoon, 0.027 of a metre. Now, what can I tell you? Currently, it's 13 degrees. It's sort of popped up a little. Winds from the southwest at about 6 kilometres, gusts up to 10. Humidity 88%. The barometer fairly steady, 1,026 hectopascals. First light 14 to 6 this morning. Total daylight 11 hours and 20 minutes. And Foster Ton Curry heading for a top today of 19 after an overnight low of about 9. Buller Dealer, a shower or two clearing, 10 to 19. The outlook for tomorrow, sunny day, 9 to 20. Then for Monday, 8 to 21. Tuesday, first day of summer, looking good. Sunny, 8 to 23. So in the meantime, get out there and enjoy.
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0: I bet as soon as you hear that, you think of one person and one person only, right? The Benny Hill Show, yep. Out of February 63, Yakety Sax. And it was from a top session musician, saxophonist, his name, Boots Randolph, from Kentucky, and a big hit for him. Hey Gene, Hey Dean, there's a fun song. And a vocal duo from Dayton in Ohio, and out of February 1964. Good fun song, isn't it? 20 after 4, Great Lakes FM on a Saturday morning, just for old time's sake. Good morning to you. Welcome along to the show. Coming up, great song written by John D. Lattimore coming up, and it's from a fellow by the name of George Hamilton IV.
1: G'day, this is Ian Green. 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

0: That's a good song. Good Father's Day song. We'll play that on, when's that, Sunday week. And that's Bobby Martin, the song out of March 1970 from Brooklyn, New York. Adult contemporary singer, songwriter. It was number 13 hit in the US and it was the number one on the adult contemporary charts for a couple of weeks. And here in Australia, it was number 9 and a good song. Abilene, there's a good song written by John B. Loudermilk. It was from George Hamilton IV out of June 1963. Classic sick. All right, 28 after 4, right here at your local Great Lakes FM, Saturday morning. Coming up, we've got Fleetwood Mac. You like them? I bet you do. Coming up after these.
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0: George Hamilton IV, out of June 1960.

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0: They're a good group, weren't they? The Turtles. And a song, of course, Bob Dylan wrote it. And from Los Angeles in California, the hit was It Ain't Me, Babe, out of August 65. And before that, Night and Day, as we take you back to December 1932. Where were you in 32? And of course, there's only one person who could sing like that. America's greatest song and dance man, the one and only Fred Astaire. It was a number one song way back then on the US charts at number one for 10 weeks. Cole Porter wrote it, and he starred in, 10 movies, notably with Ginger Rogers. She was a pretty good partner to him, I suppose. He made over 30 musicals and he did pretty well. And there he goes, Fred Astaire. And before that, the answer to Mother-in-Law, that was The Blossoms and Son-in-Law out of May 1961. 18-3, I better make that 18-4 here at your local Great Lakes FM. Coming up, we played Neil Diamond last hour with four of his great songs. Now we'll play four of the songs that Neil Diamond had written, not only for himself, but for others. And that's coming up in the next break, so don't go away.
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1: That's what you did. Just did. I call her Sunday.
2: How about that?
1: Yeah, let's try that one.

Melinda was mine till the time that I found her, holding Jim and loving him. Then Sue came along, loved me strong, that's what I thought, me and Sue. But that died too.

what I am, a solitary man, solitary man. I've had it to hear, be and where, love's a small word, a part-time thing, a paper ring. I know it's been done, having one girl who loved me, right or wrong.

Neil Diamond was not only a fine singer, but he's also a prolific songwriter and wrote songs for not only for himself, but for other people. They tell me that he wrote something between 3 to 329 songs officially accredited to his long career. Although estimates including unreleased demos and alternative versions could even push the count higher. Neil's massive catalogue includes massive hits for himself and other famous artists. And we just touched the surface there with four songs from other singers and groups recorded. Yep, they recorded many, many more. UB40 did a good job with Red Red Wine. It was a number one hit in the US and a number four hit here in Australia. Jay and the Americans recorded a song written for them by Neil, and a little thing that was, wasn't a huge hit, but rated number 18 on the Billboard Hot 100, and a thing called Sunday and Me. And Johnny Cash, from his American 3 album, recorded Solitary Man. The song was one of Neil's earliest hits, and John Cash released it in 2001. Just shows how Neil's music enjoys the test of time. And not to forget, old Blue Eyes himself can't be left out. He recorded that in 1980 from his album Trilogy, Past, Present and Future. And he included the song Song Sung Blue. It was a popular hit in the 1970s by Neil Diamond, but Frank gave it a new lease of life and a big band issue of it as well. So that was out of March 1980. So there's four songs written by Neil Diamond and recorded by others. And what a classic man the man is. Neil Diamond, and four great songs that he wrote. All right, it's coming up to 5 o'clock. Let's go with Marty. Big iron on his hip.

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I've changed my mind. 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You're fine. 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

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Drive crazy. 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

0: Yeah, that's one of their first big hits out of March 1969. It was Peter Green who wrote it, and he was probably one of the founding members of Fleetwood Mac when they were in England. Then, of course, they moved over to the United States in the 70s and became a super group. But that was one of their great hits. It was number one for 3 weeks in the UK, and in America, would you believe, 104. March 64, Fleetwood Mac and Albatross. The Brothers Gibb, number one hit for 2 weeks in the US from Saturday Night Fever, and the song Jive Talkin'. The Very Thought of You, yes, from the, the number one box office star of the late 1950s and early 60s. Her TV series was rated very well as well in 1968 through to 1973. That was from the movie called The Young Man with a Horn. And Harry James was the backing band of that particular song, Very Thought of You. And Great Balls of Fire, yep, the one and only, the killer. Yep, Jerry Lee Lewis. And the number one hit for him in the UK was number one for 2 weeks there. In America, it was number two for 4 weeks, just couldn't crack it. And in Australia, number seven on the charts. And he was inducted into the Rock and Roll Hall of Fame. So there you go, four great songs on Just for Old Time's Sake here at your local Great Lakes FM. What have we got coming up? We got Mr. Bobby Darin and one of his biggest hits, number one for 9 weeks, so get ready for that. But before we go any further, better check the weather. New update from the Bureau for the Mid-North Coast. Partly cloudy, patchy morning fog inland, medium chance of showers, most likely in the late morning and afternoon. Light winds becoming south-southeasterly at 15 to 25 kilometres in the morning, then becoming light in the evening. Daytime temperatures, not bad, 16 to 22. There's a moderate fire danger for the north coast. And we're looking at sunrise at 11 past 6 this morning, and moderate fire danger as well. UV index is 4, moderate. Sun protection is required and recommended between 10 to 3 this afternoon. Macquarie Coastal Waters forecast, Smoky Cape to Seal Rocks, partly cloudy, chance of showers. Southerlies up to about 10 knots, increasing to up to 20 knots in the early morning. Seas below a metre, increasing to 1 to 1.5 metres around midday. And then 1.5 to 2 metres during the afternoon. Tides, fishing this morning or going swimming or surfing, whatever the case may be. Well, this morning the next tide will be high at 7 to 9 this morning, 1.25 metres, and low water at 27 to 3 this afternoon, 0.27 of a metre. We're heading for a top today in Fosterton Cove around 19, and Bulladela shower or two at 19 degrees. The outlook for the next few days, let's have a look. For tomorrow, Sunday, 9 to 20. Monday, 9 to 21. Tuesday, the first day of spring. And look what happens. It'll be heading for a top of 8 to 23. And then Wednesday, getting really stuck into spring. I reckon it's going to be a warm spring too. And Wednesday, 25 degrees. And Thursday, 26 degrees and all sunny. Currently, hasn't changed much, 13 degrees, southwesterlies up to 6 kilometres, gusts up to 10, humidity 88%, the bar 1,026 hectopascals, fairly steady. First light, 14 to 6 this morning, total daylight, plenty of it, 11 hours and 20 minutes. So there it is, all your weather, right here at your local Great Lakes FM.
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0: That was from a movie. Remember the movie she was in? Beaches? That's, well, it was a record of the year, song of the year in March 1989. And it was a number one hit for the Bette Midler fans, for number one in the US. And she was born in Honolulu. Good song, isn't it? Wind Beneath My Wings. And what about Mr. Versatile himself, singer, multi-instrumentalist, songwriter, what else, entertainer, actor, he could do it all. It was number one in the US for 9 weeks, number one in the UK for 2 weeks, but here in Australia, never quite make it number seven on the Australian Top 40, and that was Mr. Bobby Darin. Great song, Mac the Knife, out of August 1959. 29 to 6 here at your local Great Lakes FM on this Saturday morning, just for old time's sake, here with Graham Spicer. We'll be doing it all till 6 o'clock, and then, yep, you got it, Mr. Ian Green comes along, keeping it country. So there's lots of reasons to stay stuck to right where you are. Stick around, we've got, I don't know if you remember this group, the Joe Jeffrey Group. We're going back to 1969, so get ready for it.
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0: There he goes, Peter Allen from Tenterfield in New South Wales. Singer, songwriter, pianist, and of course one of the popular entertainers and cabaret performers. Remember him and Peter and the other Allen? It wasn't his real brother. They were called the Allen Brothers in the 60s. And it was from the TV series of the same name called Not the Boy Next Door. Pretty talented man, wasn't he? Peter Allen, out of March 1983. All right, 13 to 6 here at your local Great Lakes FM on this Saturday morning. Getting ready, are you? Yes, for a little country music and a little bit of this and a little bit of that. Well, Ian Green will be getting ready himself. He'll be just checking what he's got to do, and then before you know it, it'll be 6 o'clock, there'll be news, and then he'll be keeping it country between 6 and 10, so get ready for it. Coming up, we've got two brothers. One was known for his appearance on the TV series, The Partridge Family, and his half-brother was also a singer, and Jack Cassidy, his dad, of course, and his mum, Shirley Jones, but... what was I going to tell you? That Dave Cassidy, his dad was Jack Cassidy, of course, and his mum was Evelyn Ward. And so we got two songs from the two brothers, and songs you probably will remember. That's coming up after these, so you know what to do. Stay stuck to right where you are.
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Come on, everybody, get down and get with it. That's a good song, isn't it? That's Sean Cassidy. That's rock and roll. Eric Carmen wrote that. It was a good song. And Cherish, David Cassidy. Two brothers. One's a stepbrother. But there they go. Good singing brothers, aren't they? Good. 71 was Cherish. And 77, that's rock and roll. We got to go. Have a happy day, won't you? Leave you with this. Stick around. Greeny coming in after the news. Keeping it country. We'll see you tomorrow, huh? Take care.

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1: It's 6 o'clock. Good morning. I'm Toby Goff. An Australian woman has survived the Nepalese flood disaster and is now attempting to hike to safety. Nelson Scott reports from Kathmandu.
2: Rescue teams are frantically searching for at least 1,500 people missing along the Nepal-Tibet border after a wall of muddy water swept through the region. The number of missing Australians now stands at 38, while DFAT has handled over 400 calls related to the disaster. Cara Severino has become the first known Australian to survive the floods after she made contact with her parents. The 26-year-old is now trekking on foot toward Kathmandu from a remote area. World Food Program officials in Nepal are praising Australia's $5 million emergency aid package. Nelson Scott, Kathmandu.
1: Foreign Minister Penny Wong has spoken to her counterpart in Nepal to discuss the flood disaster. Senator Wong says Australia stands ready to help the devastated country with humanitarian aid on the way. 586 people are now confirmed to have died in the disaster. One Nation is demanding the Prime Minister increase its staffing allocation to bring it on par with the Greens. The minor party has 6 MPs in Parliament and 4 advisers, compared to the Greens with 17 for their 11 members. Party leader Pauline Hanson claims One Nation now meets the threshold for an increase. Efforts to save collapsed Sydney developer Bathla have hit a roadblock following allegations of falsified environmental documents. The EPA alleges a certifier faked construction data across 5 sites in Sydney's northwest and near Lake Macquarie. Insolvency specialists are working to secure emergency funding to save 45 projects and 2,500 homes currently under construction. New research suggests embedding physiotherapists in emergency departments could save the health system millions. The Sydney University study has found a number of common reasons for ED presentations could be dealt with by physios instead of emergency doctors. Associate Professor Gustavo Mercado says it would significantly reduce wait times.
3: Patients are seen 40 minutes faster and they're discharged from hospital 1 hour sooner than the traditional medical pathway. And also, patients were highly satisfied with the care they received and it saves money to the hospital.
1: Also making news, Australian home buyers look to be holding off on making a purchase despite falling property prices. Housing data shows values in lower-priced suburbs across Sydney have dropped up to 6% over the past 3 months. In finance, just before close, the Dow Jones is trading up 8 points, the Nasdaq down 128. One Australian dollar is buying 71.6 US cents.
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1: The Panthers' dominant push for another minor premiership has continued. Andrew Lucas reports.
5: Penrith has temporarily moved back to the top of the NRL ladder with a 24-10 statement win over the Bulldogs at CommBank Stadium. The Panthers led 8-4 at the break, but were dominant in the second half in a blockbuster in front of almost 20,000 fans. Liam Martin crossed for 2 crucial tries to leave the Bulldogs' finals hopes now reliant on other results. Earlier, Manly thrashed the Dragons 44-10 at Four Pines Park. Andrew Lucas at CommBank Stadium.
1: Collingwood's fallen to the West Bulldogs by 3 points in their AFL wildcard final, and Australia has picked up 2 medals on the second day of finals at the World Rowing Championships in Amsterdam, the men's pair securing silver, while the mixed para double won bronze. 6:04, that's news and sport.
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9: partly cloudy with a very high chance of showers and southerly winds up to around 15 to 25 kilometres an hour. They'll be coming light a little later this afternoon. Expect the top temperatures for today. Forstertown, Currie going for 19. Taree and Bulloodila both are looking at 20. Macquarie coastal water, smoky Cape to Suwa Rocks, and southerly winds up to around 15 to 20 knots. The seas 1 to 1.5 metres on a southerly swell of around 1 to 1.5 metres, decreasing to around 1 metre. That's your latest news, sport and weather.
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friend. It's a very good morning to you. Welcome along. And don't forget, you can catch up with Graham Spicer once again tomorrow morning between 2 and 6. So if you can't sleep and you want to while away the hours with Graham Spicer, well, you can do just that with Just For Old Time's Sake. And of course, if you're working as well and you have the radio on, well, Graham will keep you company as well and help the morning go by pretty quickly. But right now, we're keeping it country until 10.

0: That is Loretta Lynn and Success, the track there for her. And also we heard from Marty Robbins and Ruby Ann, and in there also top of the set, Don Gibson and Oh Lonesome Me, the track there for him. A great classic hit for Don Gibson at 20 past six. It is time to check out the conditions from Marine Rescue New South Wales Foster Ton Curry Unit. On the line is Trish. Good morning to you, Trish.
1: Good morning, Ian. Good morning, listeners.
0: How are you this morning, my friend?
1: I'm well, thank you, and it's a beautiful day.
0: It is, isn't it? Shaping up to be a good one out there. Different
1: to
0: what
1: the summer.
0: Yeah, different
1: first
0: to
1: I'm
0: what
1: I'm back here with the sun shining in my eyes.
0: Oh, really?
1: While I'm talking to you for months and months and months.
0: Wow, that's a first, yes. Enjoy it while you can, Trish.
1: Yes. Were you thinking of daylight saving?
0: Yeah, yes, which is not far away, to be honest with you. Almost the end of August, and yeah, only 1 month or so to go. And there you go. It's going to ruin everything again on you. So what's happening out there?
1: Well, currently at the tower here, it's 13 degrees.
0: Oh, nice.
1: We've got about 2/8 cloud cover. A lot of it looks like it might just burn off. It's fairly light. It was a full moon last night, and it hasn't quite set, or maybe it's just set since I looked a couple of minutes ago.
0: Yeah, it looked good, didn't it, the full moon?
1: It did.
0: It did,
1: beautiful.
0: Yes. Mm-hmm.
1: Seas below a metre, and swell is predicted southerly, 1.5 to 2. But looking out here where we're protected from the southerly swell, it looks like a mirror out there this morning.
0: Oh, really?
1: Oh, beautiful.
0: Lovely. Beautiful. Gee, it's been a long time since you've given a report like that. I'll get it out eventually. Yeah.
1: That's right.
0: Wow.
1: The offshore forecast for the wind is southerly about 10 knots, increasing to 15 to 20 early in the morning. Most of the time when I've looked at the anemometer, it's been on zero, and I haven't seen it any higher than 4 from the south-southwest so far this morning.
0: Right.
1: I think it might build up a bit.
0: Yes, as the day goes on, yep, for sure. Usually does, doesn't it?
1: The barometer's 1,028 and rising.
0: Ooh, good one.
1: With that description, you can guess that the bar's looking pretty good.
0: Yeah, good stuff. Wonderful. Well, with all of that, all those great conditions, many boats out?
1: We haven't anybody logged on at all.
0: Oh, really? Oh, wow. And after that great report you've just given us, no one has logged on.
1: 15 to 20 knots early in the morning was the offshore forecast.
0: Oh, okay.
1: With a 1.5 to 2 metre southerly swell.
0: So that might put them off. Yeah, right.
1: It does.
0: Oh, okay.
1: And the horizon's looking okay.
0: Yeah.
1: Sometimes it's very jagged looking out there when there's a big swell, but
0: okay.
1: It doesn't look too bad this morning. Mm. But
0: well, you see, as they say, you learn something new every day, and I'm just learning from you. There you go. When you said about the conditions, with the wind conditions and the swell, how it puts people off.
1: Oh, yes. And also, they look at it, they make a decision yesterday about whether they'll go out today, if not earlier.
0: Right.
1: So sometimes the weather forecast can quite change, but they've already decided it's not going to be good.
0: So. Exactly. So they don't bother checking the weather forecast again, and that's it. They decide to stay at home.
1: That's right.
0: Hmm. So what else is happening? Anything else that you know of?
1: Yes.
0: Oh.
1: Today, Lumpy's has a landscaping spring, wait for it, a garden relief day from 8 a.m. to 3 p.m.
0: Yeah. Wow.
1: And Marine Rescue Ton Curry will be with our barbecue and drinks trailer.
0: Oh, lovely.
1: And they'll have raffles, giveaways, family activities, face painting and live music. So it sounds like a great day to visit Lumpy's.
0: It does. So what, you going to have the egg and bacon rolls there?
1: The egg and bacon rolls will be there.
0: Oh, good one. I like it. Sounds good. Yeah. Oh, now I'm hungry. I shouldn't have asked you that question. Yeah. Oh, good stuff. Hey, I just heard going off in the background there, someone's logged on the app.
1: No, where did you hear that? That must be in your end. We haven't had anybody log on with the app.
0: Oh, I thought I heard something about some noise in the background behind you. Don't worry, must be imagining things. There you go.
1: I think so.
0: Hearing things, that's what it is, yeah. All righty, well, I guess I had better let you go. And all going well. we'll chat again next Saturday.
1: Next Saturday. Yep. Thank you, Ian.
0: All right. You have a great week. Look after yourself, won't you?
1: You too.
0: Okay. Bye-bye. There she is. That's Trish from Marine Rescue New South Wales, Foster Tun Curry Unit. Still swear I could have heard something, but, well, then again, stranger things do happen. 25 past six, we're keeping it country until 10 this morning. Thank you for joining us on this Saturday morning.
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0: Ah, yeah, there he goes. That is the man himself, Carl Butler. Don't Let Me Cross Over. You remember that song? We were having a bit of a sing-along to it this morning. Laurie Morgan in there as well, and Something in Red for Laurie Morgan on this, the Saturday edition of Keeping It Country. Thanks for joining us. We're here until 10 this morning. It is now 26 to 7. Time that we check out once again a little bit of weather for you.
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1: Partly cloudy, there's a very high chance of showers and southerly winds reaching up to around 15 to 25 kilometres an hour, and they'll be coming light a little later this afternoon. Expect the top temperatures for today. Forstertown Curry going for 19, Taree and Bulladela both are going for 20. Macquarie coastal waters, Smoky Cape to Seal Rocks, and southerly winds up to around 15 to 20 knots. The seas 1 to 1.5 metres on a southerly swell around 1.5 to 2 metres, decreasing to around 1.5 metres.
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1: 24 to 7. Good morning, Ian Green with you. We are here until 10, keeping it country. That is what we're doing. And, of course, you all know by now, we woke up on Wednesday morning to the sad news of the passing of Dolly Parton. And, no, I haven't forgotten Dolly's music. What a legacy she left. The lady was quite incredible. She really was. What a full life she led. Always seemed to be doing something, that is for sure. And she made some amazing music from back in the days, of course, when she was with Porter Wagoner on the Porter Wagoner Show, and she recorded a few albums with Porter Wagoner as well. And we'll remember some of the songs of Dolly Parton in the program this morning. On the sad passing, passed away at the age of 80, did Dolly Parton. So she had a good life, and she had a full life, and it was a busy one as well. Right now, it's time for our classic Slim Dusty double play. And first up this morning, A Drover's Life and 1,000 Years Ago. That's our classic Slim Dusty double play for this morning. And then good morning, Mick. Mick down there at Lochinvar. How are you, my friend? Hope you're having a great Saturday morning. Hey, mate, I couldn't find anything by Declan Nerney by the title you gave me, so I'm hoping like anything that this was the song you meant. You'll have to let me know, my friend. The song from Eddie Lee, The One Going Home to You Tonight. Of course, Eddie Lee from Ireland. And Mick, if this is the one you wanted to hear, mate, I'll play it anytime. Brilliant song from Eddie Lee, The One Going Home to You Tonight. So that's for you, Mick, down there at Lochinvar. Hope you're having a wonderful Saturday morning, mate. But first up, the classic Slim Dusty double play.

0: the one going home to you tonight. I'd love to be the one going home to you tonight.
1: Oh yeah, I'd love to be the one going home to you tonight. How good is that? Is that good or is that good? No, it's brilliant. That is Eddie Lee from Ireland, and we played that one for Mick down there at Lochinvar. You'll have to tell me, Mick, if that was the right one or not, my friend, but I hope you do like it as much as I do. That is a great song. It really is. And also in there as well, the classic Slim Dusty double play for This Morning, 1,000 Years Ago, and A Drover's Life. Yeah, there you go, A Drover's Life, yes. All sorts of strange things happen. 14 to 7, 14 minutes away, news and sport, top of the hour, coming up after the break. Good morning to Ted up there at Dorrigo. How are you this morning, Ted? Hope your Saturday morning is a good one up there on the plateau in Dorrigo. Hope things are nice and fine for you. Ted, of course, is listening in via the net. And the song that you want to hear from Graham Roger, Whoever Gets My Dog, that's coming your way. And then Keith over there at Gloucester. Good morning, Keith. How are you doing, my friend? Hope your Saturday morning is a good one for you as well. Charlie Pride, The Streets of Baltimore. And for Gordon down there at Lochinvar. And, of course, Gordon would be listening via the net as well. And, Gordon, good morning, mate. Song for you from Isla Grant, Will You Walk With Me, the track there for Isla Grant. And yeah, you go for a walk, Gordon, you work up a thirst, don't you? Yeah, alrighty, that one from Isla Grant is coming your way, my friend. But up next after the break, firstly for Ted at Dorrigo, Graham Roger, Whoever Gets My Dog.
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3: He wasn't much to look at, he wasn't any pedigree.

I just didn't have the heart. What's his name? I asked the carer as he led him from the pen. The owner left this box of toys and said his name was Ben. There also is a letter which was sealed and never read, to be handed over to whoever takes possession of his friend. Ben and I just didn't click, the mateship wasn't there. I'd give commands, I'd call his name, but he didn't seem to care. No catching sticks, no licking tongue, no joyful, playful yap. So I made the hard decision, I'd have to take him back. I gathered up his toys and papers and his vaccination log. Then I came across this letter addressed to whoever gets my dog. I broke the seal and what I read took me by surprise. My heart was in my mouth as I read the words inside. If you're reading this, my letter, then it means that I'm dead. In the deserts of Afghanistan is where I met my end. But I leave old Zach behind me. No, his name was never Ben. I just couldn't sign the papers with the name of my old friend.

never married, so it was only Zach and me. His name was born of the diggers who fought at Gallipoli. I called out Zach, he pricked his ears and came bounding across the yard. He dropped a tennis ball down at my feet and then began to bark. I've thrown that ball 1,000 times since then, and I give thanks to God that I opened up the letter

Yeah, there she goes. Oh, the Grants. Isn't that a good one? And Will You Walk With Me? We played that one for Gordon down there at Lochinvar this morning. And also in there as well, we heard from Charlie Pride, The Streets of Baltimore, for Keith over at Gloucester, and for Ted up there at Dorigo this morning. There you go, Ted, that one there for you. From Graham Roger. Isn't that a good song? All about whoever gets my dog. It is now 3 to 7, 3 minutes away, the latest news and sport. And Prue, your song is after the news.

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1: It's 7 o'clock. Good morning. I'm Toby Goff. The death toll from flash floods along the Nepal-Tibet border has risen to 586, with more than 2,400 people still missing, including 38 Australians. Disaster crews caked in thick mud are racing to rescue survivors, but have been repeatedly halted by warnings a newly formed mountain lake could burst and trigger further flooding. Yashoda Kadka is one of the doctors attending the disaster zone. She's told CNN rescue crews are struggling to find signs of life in the ruins.
2: We don't know what is inside there. We need to wait for the rescue and evacuation part. Definitely there are many people missing and some of them might be buried inside there.
1: Local media is reporting Nepal has reversed a previous decision and will accept search and rescue assistance from international allies, including Australia. The Kathmandu Post says the government has greenlit crews from India, China, Australia, and South Korea. 6 months since the start of the Middle East conflict, Iran's regime is threatening to double down on its control of the region. Despite losing its navy and air force, Tehran continues to choke off global oil supplies through the shipping Strait of Hormuz, driving up fuel prices worldwide. Analysts warn a clear-cut winner in the war is unlikely, with ceasefire talks remaining stalled. Back home, advocates are urging lawmakers to adopt a whole-of-community response to sexual violence in New South Wales. The state government will hold a roundtable with school leaders to address the issue in the coming weeks, amid a number of incidents allegedly involving schoolboys. But Full Stop Australia Chief Executive Karen Bevan says consultation should extend beyond those in education.
3: We need to make sure that the whole community understands sexual violence and understands how to build safer communities. We need to listen to women and girls who've been subject to sexual assault, and we need to make sure that they are in the conversation and driving change.
1: A woman has died in a single vehicle crash in the state's central west. Emergency services were called to reports a car smashed into a fence in Oberon. She died at the scene while the 71-year-old male driver was taken to hospital in a stable condition. Also making news, several key roads will be closed throughout the CBD today for the annual Sydney Marathon, and artificial intelligence could transform routine mammograms into a powerful tool to fight heart disease. Researchers in Israel have trained AI to identify women at high risk of strokes and heart attacks directly from their breast scans. In finance, the Dow Jones has closed down 9 points, the Nasdaq down 138 points. One Australian dollar is buying 71.61 US cents.
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1: The Seagulls have annihilated the Dragons 44-10 at Brookvale to keep their finals hopes hanging by a thread. Manly leading 26-0 at half-time, with the only blemish being Jamal Fogarty's accuracy, kicking just 4 from 9 conversions. Dragons coach Dean Young says another slow start cost them dearly.
5: 2 weeks in a row, we haven't got the first 20 minutes right, put ourselves under all sorts of pressure. Too many errors, and then fatigue's creeping in, and then falling off tackles and scoreboards getting away from us.
1: In last night's other clash, the Panthers took down the Bulldogs 24-10 in Parramatta. America's Ryan Gerrard holds a one-shot lead in the 17th hole in round 2 of the Tour Championship, and Olympic champion Alex Hill has secured a silver medal in the men's pair at the World Rowing Championships with teammate Angus Dawson. It's 7:04, that's news and sport.
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8: partly cloudy, there's a very high chance of showers and southerly winds reaching up to around 15 to 25 kilometres an hour, and they'll be coming light a little later this afternoon. Expect the top temperatures for today. Forstertown Curry going for 19, Taree and Bulladela both are going for 20. Macquarie coastal waters, Smoky Cape to Seal Rocks, and southerly winds up to around 15 to 20 knots. The seas 1 to 1.5 metres on a southerly swell around 1.5 to 2 metres, decreasing to around 1.5 metres.
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8: 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Yeah, that's when you can catch up with her. And her program is very, very versatile, let me tell you. It really is. You'll hear something that you've never heard before. You'll hear a favourite of yours. And who knows? As she calls it, a little bit of modern country in there as well. With our very own Prue, you can catch up with her on Tuesdays between 10 and 2. Right now, Prue, here you go. This is the song you want to hear from Graham Connors. Little story all about the ringer and the princess. And then straight after that one, good morning to Pam down at Lochinvar. How are you this morning, Pam? Hey, Pam, I've just realised how great you've discovered the music of Bruce Forbes. He's good, isn't he? He really is. Yes. Coming up for you, a Bruce Forbes triple play. And first up, did you see my daddy over there? And also, can I sleep in your barn tonight, mister? And Kelly's Offsider from his album, all songs off the album, Where I'd Sooner Be. Your track for Bruce Forbes. Great stuff. But first up, for our very own Prue, Graham Connors.

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And it's no use you tell

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So it's hard to take in

0: no use you telling me now, that's the way of all life. It's kind of different with Kelly, cause the upside was his wife. Yeah, kind of different with Kelly, cause the upside was his wife.
1: That is Bruce Forbes, and that track there for him, all about Kelly's offsider. Also, Can I Sleep in Your Barn Tonight, Mister? And Did You See My Daddy Over There? All songs from his album, Where I'd Sooner Be. And we played those songs for Pam down there at Madawi this morning, listening in. Good morning to you, Pam. And also good morning to our very own Prue. That one there for you, Prue, from Graham Connors, The Ringer and The Princess. Coming up after the break, Pam, I don't need you to tell me how good Bruce is. I've known that for many, many years. Good morning, Bruce and Kay. They'll be listening in as well. And you're going to get another one from Bruce Forbes. My favourite, Call Your Mother. It is outstanding. The best version of it yet. It's an old Johnny Cash song, but Bruce Forbes' version is just brilliant, outstanding. It really is. That's coming up next. 23 past 7. We're keeping it country until 10. Ian Green with you. Thanks for joining us.
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Oh, yeah, we can't play any Bruce Forbes songs without playing that one. Isn't it brilliant? Really is. Call Your Mother, the track there for Bruce Forbes at 27 past 7. And we're keeping it country until 10 this morning, and then all the latest news and sports at 10 o'clock. As we have on the hour, and then Michael Harry with Saturday Jukebox. And of course, don't forget, we have some local news coming up very, very soon, so I hope you can stick around for that as well, find out what's been going on locally. But right now, as I mentioned a little earlier this morning, on Wednesday morning, we all awoke to the sad news of the passing of the great Dolly Parton. What a legacy that lady left behind. She sure did. And what great musical memories Dolly Parton left behind. Brilliant stuff. From traditional country music to more modern styles, Dolly could do it all. She was quite outstanding. Here's one of her early songs from Dolly Parton, a song just simply called Joshua.

yard and it growled at me and I swallowed hard and I heard somebody say, well, who are you? Oh, and there he stood in the door of that shack and his beard and his hair was long and black and he was the biggest man I'd ever seen. When he spoke, his voice was low and deep, but he just didn't frighten me, cause somehow I just knew he wasn't mean. He said, what you doing snooping around my place?

I'd ever seen. When he spoke, his voice was low and deep, but he just didn't frighten me, cause somehow I just knew he wasn't mean. He said, "What you doing snooping around my place?"

0: Yeah, that's just a small sample of the wonderful music that lady made, Dolly Parton and Joshua, and more Dolly Parton songs. In fact, there's a Dolly Parton song coming up right after we check out some local news at 29 to 8.
1: This is the Great Lakes FM local news. I'm Doug Hodges, and this is the local news. The emotional, economic and environmental impact of wild dogs is in the spotlight as the National Farmers Federation calls for a government commitment to fund the National Wild Dog Action Plan and the role of National Wild Dog Management Coordinator. The Shadow Minister for Agriculture, Fisheries and Forestry, Darren Chester, is championing the cause and demands that the New South Wales government act. Funding for the National Wild Dog Management Coordinator expires at the end of September, with funding for the National Wild Dog Action Plan expiring a month later. The National Farmers Federation is calling on the federal government to urgently recommit funding to address the issue. If you happen to get a tap on the shoulder and someone hands you a cup of coffee, a voucher for fresh produce, or even a bunch of flowers, don't be surprised. It isn't a mistake. It's just Sunshine 2428 quietly sharing unexpected joy with the local community. Operating out of the Foster Neighbourhood Centre, Sunshine 2428 is a unique community initiative dedicated to carrying out random acts of kindness across Foster Tuncurry. Funded through a local family trust, the program was created by a generous local benefactor who wanted to brighten lives and lift community spirits in challenging times. The acts of kindness range from small daily pick-me-ups to essential household support. The team has provided prepaid coffee vouchers at local cafes, covered urgent train fares for court appearances, brought school camp fees for families in need, and provided essential items like shoes, small ovens, and medical prescriptions. Community members who know someone who could benefit from a random act of kindness can send a nomination direct to the program by email at sunshine2428@fnc.org.au. And finally, a spectacular hat-trick from Rowan Whiteman has spearheaded a dominant weekend for Southern United, with all three men's grades securing crucial away victories against New Lambton. Approaching the final round of the regular season, the club walked away with a highly valuable 9 club points, demonstrating serious momentum as finals football looms. Bouncing back from a string of tough weeks, the first grade squad delivered an absolute masterclass, dominating their clash to run out emphatic 4-0 winners. The reserve grade clash, however, proved to be a much tighter affair. After taking an early lead, Southern United found themselves locked in a tense end-to-end battle that remained in the balance until the dying stages. With just 5 minutes left on the clock, Jem Beard stepped up to the penalty spot. Showing ice in his veins, Beard calmly converted to seal a gritty 2-1 victory, securing 3 vital points to keep the reserves' finals push well and truly alive. Earlier in the day, the conference side continued their blistering unbeaten run with another composed and convincing performance. I'm Doug Hodges, and this is Great Lakes FM local news.
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1: Partly cloudy, there's a very high chance of showers and southerly winds reaching up to around 15 to 25 kilometres an hour, and they'll be coming light a little later this afternoon. Expect the top temperatures for today. Forsterton, Curry going for 19. Taree and Bulladela both are going for 20. Macquarie coastal waters, Smoky Cape to Seal Rocks, and southerly winds up to around 15 to 20 knots. The seas 1 to 1.5 metres on a southerly swell around 1.5 to 2 metres, decreasing to around 1.5 metres.
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1: Ah, here it is now, 24 to 8, keeping you country until 10 this morning. And right now, as I promised, another Dolly Parton song. And this time it's another early song from Dolly Parton. And I have to admit to you, this is one of my favourite songs of hers. And the lady could really paint a story in a song. She really could. She could tell a great story. And this song does just that. You can just picture everything that Dolly is singing about in this song, My Tennessee Mountain Home, from the album of the same name for Dolly Parton.

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His real name was Jackson Taylor, but I called him Applejack. Now old Applejack was loved by everyone he ever knew. Applejack picked apples, but he picked the banjo too.

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Couldn't she tell a great story in a song? She really could. That's the great Dolly Parton, who unfortunately is no longer with us, sadly passed away. We heard the news last Wednesday morning. We all woke up to the very sad news, and it was a bit of a shock, wasn't it? We all knew that she hadn't been well for the last few months, but to hear that news, yeah, it was a bit of a shock, and yeah, it took a while to sort of sink in that Dolly Parton, the great Dolly Parton, no longer with us, but has left some wonderful musical memories. Applejack there for Dolly Parton. Some good stuff for her. And My Tennessee Mountain Home. Absolutely beautiful, that song for Dolly Parton. It really is. That's also from the album of the same name, My Tennessee Mountain Home. It is now 17 to 8, 17 minutes away. News and sport, top of the hour.

Oh, I know that a cowboy's not supposed to cry, but still he has a heart just the same as you and I. I overheard one on the range today. I know he rode in sorrow,

0: That's Jack Bunting. The track there for Jack Bunting, Teardrops in My Heart. And on this Saturday morning, and keeping it country, that is what we're doing. It is now 14 to 8, 14 minutes from now, all the latest news and sport.
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Johnny Kay and Take Me With You, also in there as well, Gus Helm and Greg Bain, and Back to the Back of Burke, track there for them at 8 to 8 on the Saturday edition of Keeping It Country. That is what it is. We are doing that for you until 10 this morning, and then Michael Harry will be along with Saturday Jukebox, 50s, 60s rock and roll with Michael Harry. To get us a little closer to news time, here is a lady with a truly beautiful voice. She really has. This is Trudy Hintz, and this is from her solo album, Songs That My Mother Sang to Me, and her version of Two Little Girls in Blue. This is Trudy Hintz.

married by the Bible and divorced by the law. Every day there's more and more, the worst I ever saw. Things have changed, they're not the same as the days of Ma and Pa. They were married by the Bible and no divorces by the law.

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1: It's 8 o'clock. Good morning. I'm Toby Goff. Fears are growing for dozens of Australians trapped in Nepal as the death toll from catastrophic flooding approaches 600. Rescue crews are continuing to fight through heavy mud and rubble, with nearly 2,500 people reported missing. DFAT has confirmed 41 Australians are among them, though diplomats warn that figure could rise as communications are restored. Australia's ambassador to Nepal, Simon Ernst, says the government has received nearly 400 calls so far about the disaster.
2: We're advised here in Kathmandu of Australians that were known to be in the area, but we've also had friends, family members in Australia indicating they have not had contact with. So to sometimes those individuals match up, sometimes they're new.
1: A 14-year-old boy is in a serious condition after a car crashed into the back of a truck in Sydney's southwest. The teenager was treated at the scene by paramedics in Elizabeth Hills before being taken to hospital. An 18-year-old driver has been taken for testing. Calls are growing for Australia to follow the UK and permanently block future generations from ever purchasing cigarettes. Health advocates say a rolling smoking ban is an opportunity to end tobacco addiction once and for all. Authorities warn outlawing sales could drive more business into the hands of illicit products. Hundreds of firefighters are nearing the end of a 24-hour climb to raise funds for motor neurone disease research. Today marks the 11th annual Fireys Climb for MND, which has raised over $3.5 million to help fight the disease. Fire and Rescue New South Wales Commissioner Jeremy Futrell has been running alongside his crews and says they've been well supported along the way.
3: We're also joined by a large contingent of members of the local trail running community, so the people who are normally out in the bush doing the trail runs, they're also joining in. So between the two of us, we've got the 24 hours covered. We've got hundreds of firefighters coming in and also a great turnout from the local running community.
1: Embedding physiotherapist-led care in emergency departments could help bring down waiting and treatment times. More than 1.3 million ED visits are made annually as a result of musculoskeletal conditions. A University of Sydney trial found changing who provides the initial care improves patient satisfaction and reduces the time patients spend in hospital. And motorists are being advised to plan ahead with several CBD road closures in place for the Sydney Marathon. Checking the markets, the Dow Jones has closed down 9 points. The Nasdaq is also closed down 138 points. One Australian dollar is currently buying 71.64 US cents.
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1: The Manly Seagulls have kept their finals hopes alive with a 44-10 thrashing of the Dragons at Brookvale. Winger Jason Saab crossed for a quick-fire double as Manly piled on the first of five first-half tries to mark their 500th win at Four Pines Park. Seagulls coach Kieran Foran praising their opening form.
5: Boys played well. Thought they set the game up in the first 25. We spoke about being really physical at the start of the contest and we did that.
1: The Panthers took down the Bulldogs 24-10 in Parramatta. America's Ryan Gerrard holds a one-shot lead after firing 5-under in round two of the Tour Championship. Aussie Minwoo Lee's had a nightmare run going 3-over to lose his round one lead. And Collingwood has fallen to the West Bulldogs by 3 points in their AFL wildcard final. It's 8:04. That is the very latest news and sport.
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9: partly cloudy, there's a very high chance of showers, and southerly winds reaching up to around 15 to 25 kilometres an hour, and they'll be coming light a little later this afternoon. Expect the top temperatures for today. Fosterton, Curry going for 19, Taree and Bulladela both are going for 20. Macquarie coastal waters, Smoky Cape to Seal Rocks, and southerly winds up to around 15 to 20 knots. The seas 1 to 1.5 metres on a southerly swell of around 1.5 to 2 metres, decreasing to around 1.5 metres.
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If teardrops were pennies and heartaches were gold. That's Porter Wagoner and the late Dolly Parton there. And what a combination they made, of course, on the Porter Wagoner show was Dolly Parton for quite some time. And then she went out on her own. And the song, I Will Always Love You, that, of course, the big hit for Whitney Houston from that movie, The Bodyguard. But of course, Dolly Parton wrote that song, and she also recorded it, and she recorded it for Porter Wagoner to thank him for giving her the start and, yeah, helping her along with her career. So great stuff from Dolly Parton. And we are keeping it country on this Saturday morning until 10. And right now it is 10 past 8. And a very good morning to Bill at Miles in Queensland. Hey, Bill, you were a bit late with your request this week, mate. Yeah, a little bit late. So that means, unfortunately, there was one song that you wanted. Nope. Yeah, unfortunately, we'll work on that one for you. And but you want to hear from Dolly Parton, the late Dolly Parton, and this one, The Coat of Many Colours, takes us back to 1971 for Dolly Parton for this particular song. And then Kenny Rogers and Dolly Parton teaming up together. Oh, yeah, you know the song. Of course you do. Islands in the Stream from Kenny Rogers and Dolly Parton. First up, great song, Coat of Many Colours, late Dolly Parton.

0: Ah, you two greats, who unfortunately are no longer with us. The great Dolly Parton and Kenny Rogers, Islands in the Stream, and also Dolly Parton, Coat of Many Colours, taking us back to 1971, with that particular song there for Dolly Parton. And we played those songs for Bill up there in Miles in Queensland, listening in via the net this morning. He's at home taking it easy. I bet he's got his feet up. And the lovely Vicky is at work, hard at work this morning. So you better spoil her when she gets home, Bill. And mate, a little bit earlier with your request, it would be terrific, to be honest with you. 18 past 8, keeping it country until 10 this morning. And coming up after the break, oh, do I have a great song for you, or do I have a great song from a gentleman by the name of Shuni Crampsey. I think that's how you pronounce it, Shuni, something like that. S-H-U-N-I, Shuni Crampsey. That'll do for now anyway. Comes from Ireland. And Sometimes It Isn't Easy Being Me, title track to an album for him. Ah, brilliant song. It is up next.
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What do you think? Told you it was a great song. Beautiful stuff. Fantastic. From Shuni Crampsey from Ireland. And Sometimes It Isn't Easy Being Me, title track to the album. Actually, it takes us back to 2014 for him with that particular one. 24 past eight. And right now, speaking of Ireland, let's stay in Ireland. And here he is, the man himself, who needs no introduction. This is Declan Nerney. And this one for him from the album, also of the same name, Three-Way Love Affair.

Oh, yeah. What about that one? Hi, Lily. Hi, Lily. Hello. Yeah. Had to be a Declan Ernie double play in there as well, didn't it? It sure did. And the three-way love affair from the album of the same name. And that Hi, Lily. Hi, Lily. Hello is also from that album. It's now right on 8:30. Coming up after we check out a little bit of the weather situation for you once again. Another song from the late Dolly Parton, and this time takes us. Oh, yeah. What about that one? Hi, Lily. Hi, Lily. Hi.

0: It is beautiful from Dolly Parton, and this is the original version for Dolly from 1977, as we remember the late Dolly Parton, who passed away at the age of 80. We heard the news last Wednesday morning.
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0: Partly cloudy, there's a very high chance of showers, and southerly winds reaching up to around 15 to 25 kilometres an hour, and they'll be coming light a little later this afternoon. Expect the top temperatures for today. Forstertown Curry going for 19, Taree and Bulladela both are going for 20. Macquarie coastal waters, Smoky Cape to Seal Rocks, and southerly winds up to around 15 to 20 knots. The seas 1 to 1.5 metres on a southerly swell around 1.5 to 2 metres, decreasing to around 1.5 metres.
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0: Yeah, there we go. That's Paul McLeod. And I'll keep on loving you forever. Track there for him. And also Don Williams, I'll Be Faithful to You. Beautiful song for Don Williams. And Dolly Parton and her original version of God's Colouring Book. Keeping it country on this Saturday morning. We are here until 10. It is now 18 to 9, 18 minutes. We will check out for you once again all the latest news and sport. And coming up after the break, good morning to Frank up there in Taree. Frank, you wanted to hear a song? We'll have a couple of songs for you, mate, from the late Dolly Parton. First up, the song that, well, everyone knows this one, Jolene. And that's the track for Dolly Parton. And this song was inspired when a bank teller was flirting with her husband. And that inspired Dolly to write this song, Jolene. And then River of Happiness. That's for Frank up there in Taree. Those songs, my friend, are coming up after this.
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1: It's 9 o'clock. Good morning. I'm Toby Goff. The death toll from flash floods along the Nepal-Tibet border is climbing towards 600, with nearly 2,500 people still missing. Emergency crews are digging through knee-deep mud in a desperate search for survivors trapped under homes and flooded tunnels. The Department of Foreign Affairs says 41 Australians remain unaccounted for as foreign aid teams start to arrive. World Vision's Nepal director, Rosalind Gabriel, has told Today the rescue mission is a delicate operation.
2: This only gets worse the higher up the mountains you go, and we know that most of the people were up on treks, so they're up quite high in those mountainous areas. The power was also taken out, so that will be impacting it as well.
1: Back home, One Nation is demanding the Prime Minister increase its staffing allocation to bring it on par with the Greens. The minor party has 6 MPs in Parliament and 4 advisers, compared to the Greens with 17 for their 11 members. Party leader Pauline Hanson claims One Nation now meets the threshold for an increase. Efforts to save collapsed Sydney developer Bathla have hit a roadblock following allegations of falsified environmental documents. The EPA alleges a certifier faked construction data across 5 sites in Sydney's northwest and near Lake Macquarie. Insolvency specialists are working to secure emergency funding to save 45 projects and 2,500 homes currently under construction. The parents of missing Sydney bushwalker Lily Hooper say they've taken some comfort knowing their daughter died quickly and did not suffer in the cold. An 8-day search ended when SES volunteers found the 18-year-old lying peacefully in dense bushland. Her family is now calling for better trail signage around the national parks and are urging young hikers to take bush safety seriously. New research suggests embedding physiotherapists in emergency departments could save the health system millions. The Sydney University study has found a number of common reasons for ED presentations could be dealt with by physios instead of emergency doctors. Associate Professor Gustavo Mercado says it would significantly reduce wait times.
3: Patients are seen 40 minutes faster and they're discharged from hospital 1 hour sooner than the traditional medical pathway. And also patients were highly satisfied with the care they received and it saves money to the hospital.
1: Also making news, a teenage boy is in a serious condition after a car crashed into the back of a truck in Sydney's southwest, and artificial intelligence could help transform routine mammograms into a powerful tool to fight heart disease. In finance, one Australian dollar is currently buying 71.64 US cents.
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1: The Bulldogs' finals hopes are hanging by a thread after falling to the Panthers 24-10 in Parramatta. It keeps Canterbury Bankstown just outside the top 8, 2 points behind the Rabbitohs and Cowboys, who both have a game in hand. Coach Cam Seraldo says they've been spending too much time playing catch-up.
5: You know, if we played like that in the first 11 rounds, we wouldn't be sitting here in this situation. So I think since round 12, we've put a lot of good footy together, but we just, the way we played in the first 11 rounds probably has made it a pretty hard job.
1: In last night's other clash, the Seagulls took down the Dragons 44-10. Aussie golfer Min Woo Lee has struggled in round 2 of the Tour Championship in Atlanta, firing 3 over to lose his first round lead. And the Australian rowing team has picked up 2 medals on the second day of the finals at the World Championships in Amsterdam. It's 9:04. That's the latest news and sport.
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8: partly cloudy. There's a very high chance of showers and southerly winds reaching up to around 15 to 25 kilometres an hour, and they'll be coming light a little later this afternoon. Expect the top temperatures for today. Fosterton, Curry going for 19. Taree and Bulladilla both are going for 20. Macquarie coastal waters, Smoky Cape to Seal Rocks, and southerly winds up to around 15 to 20 knots. The seas 1 to 1.5 metres on a southerly swell around 1.5 to 2 metres, decreasing to around 1.5 metres.
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what he swore, he smoked and drank, was dishonored for his pains. But he'd never cheat upon a friend, he lived by the bushman's code. And no man feared for wife or child where Jim Barella rode.

Gimbarella kid. As the laughing couple rode by the Wilga hole, they stirred a dingo from the creek and across the flatty

started heading homeward along that gravel road. I thought of that old homestead on the way to my abode. Yes, I know it's just one of many that's around the place today, and it will stay in my memory, that homestead.

0: they do a great version of that one. By a fire of Gidgee Coal. That's Jed and Trudy Hintz from their album The Hillbilly and the Hobbit, also in there as well. We heard from Neville Anderson and the Jim Barella Kid track there for Neville Anderson from his album My Rambling Shoes. And also in there as well, we heard from Jerry Lee Lewis. Got us started for this final hour of the program for this morning. I Just Can't Seem to Say Goodbye. The track there for him. Warren H. Williams in there as well with Let It Rain. And we're keeping it country until 10 this morning. And it's now right on 24 past 9. Coming up after the break, as we remember the late Dolly Parton. Some more songs. A triple play from Dolly Parton is up next.
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0: Ain't you got no gingerbread? Ain't you got no candy? Ain't you got an extra bed?
1: Yeah, me and little Andy. There we go. That's the late Dolly Parton, triple playing there as well. Those songs from the album Here You Come Again, Two Doors Down, and of course the title track to the album Here You Come Again for Dolly Parton, as we remember her and some of the great music that she left. It's now 27 to 10, 27 minutes away, news and sport, and then Michael Harry with Saturday Jukebox, 50s, 60s rock and roll.
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in an out back country pub. The day was hot and dry, and seated in a corner sat Bill the old barfly. A group of men were telling tales of fishing and of drought, and some about the Sheilas that they had taken out. Now old Bill's eyes were bleary, for he was pretty full. Said, let me tell about the time that Murphy rode the bull. Now Murphy was a jackaroo, a rascal of a bloke, who'd do the unpredictable and liked his little joke. 'Twas at the local races, the stewards made a call, that they would hold a special race with beer free for all. Now Murphy jumped up to his feet and said, well, I'll be game. But then he found to his dismay his stock horse had gone lame. In a cattle pen down by the track stood a heifer, bull and steer. Now Murphy looked them over and he grinned from ear to ear.

0: Well, I suppose I guess I'll have to steer him by the ring that's in his nose. When they lined up at the barrier, the starter's job was hard, for the old bull stood flat-footed and wouldn't move a yard. But when the field it swept away and the starter fired his gun, the old bull bucked and snorted, didn't want to run. But as they turned into the straight with the horses going fast, poor Murphy worked with whip and spurs, the bull was running last. Just then down from the cattle pen there came a mighty crack, as the lovesick heifer broke the rail and jumped onto the track. The old bull saw her straight away, his nostrils flared out wide, and the old hands talked for many years of Murphy's famous ride. The old bull moved like lightning, his muscles seemed to grind, his eyes become all bloodshot, and his tail stuck out behind. He caught the field up one by one, till with a mighty grunt, just 10 yards from the winning post, he stuck his head in front. But when Murphy tried to stop him, the bull would not respond. He was headed for the heifer, who was standing by the pond. When he reached his lady love, he propped, and with one awful whack, poor Murphy left the saddle and landed on his back. Murph limped back to the judges, you know it don't seem right. Poor Murphy was disqualified, cause he weighed in light. Now old Bill swears the tale is true, though he was pretty full. He remembers it like yesterday, when Murphy rode the bull.
1: That's Buddy Bishop and the little story there, all about when Murphy rode the bull. Oh, yeah, some good stuff there for him. That's from his album Plum Tuckered Out for Buddy Bishop and also John Battle. And I know that's one of your all-time favourite songs of John Battle's, and No More Rattle of the Chains, the old Slim Jones song. Some good stuff there for him. And we're keeping it country until 10, which is rapidly approaching. Michael Harry is here. He's ready to go, sitting over there in the corner.
2: I am.
1: Yeah, like little Jack Horner, that's what he is.
2: Yeah.
1: Just sitting in the corner. But he's not minding his own business.
2: No.
1: I don't know what he's up to, but he's up to something. Yeah, but then again, Michael Harry is always up to something. You never know what he's going to get up to. But he will be playing some great rock and roll music for you after the news at 10. Speaking of that, it's now 11 to 10.
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0: That's Christina George, and that's from the album of the same name for her, Cottage in the Country, on Great Lakes FM, keeping it country until 10. It is now 7 to 10, and let's try this once again, and then I have to get out of here because Michael Harry is ready and raring to go. He's no longer minding his own business, being prodded and poked as if to say, get out of here, will you? Yeah, there you go. Those noises in the background you can hear, that's Michael Harry getting ready. So you have a great week, look after yourself and stay safe.
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1: It's 10 o'clock. Good morning. I'm Toby Goff. The Foreign Ministry has confirmed Australia is now assisting operations on the Nepal-Tibet border. 41 Australians are missing while the death toll from devastating flash flooding in the region nears 600. Nepali officials have backflipped on a decision not to accept rescue help from international allies overnight. Assistant Foreign Minister Matthew Thistlethwaite has told Luke Grant Australia has moved immediately.
2: Overnight, four members of the rapid response team were deployed to the region, as well as four additional Australian consular staff. So that's eight personnel who've been deployed to the region. They'll arrive on the ground today. We've also provided $5 million worth of aid. That's predominantly going to the World Food Programme.
1: US President Donald Trump has announced a historic deal giving America majority control over 65 billion barrels of Venezuelan oil reserves. The agreement aims to revive the South American nation's oil sector while lowering local fuel prices. Conflict in the Middle East has now entered its sixth month, with a strain on the shipping Strait of Hormuz continuing to drive up global oil costs. A man has now been charged over an underworld assassination attempt in Sydney's West more than a year ago, Chris McCarthy reports.
3: Footage of the incident in June last year shows two men wearing balaclavas opening fire in an Auburn kebab shop. Three people sustained injuries in the shooting, with two expected to suffer long-term complications as a result. Police arrested an alleged gunman yesterday who's now been charged with 11 offences, including three counts of shoot at with intent to murder. Detectives say the second man they believe was involved fled to Thailand, where he's since died in a car accident. Chris McCarthy, Sydney.
1: A teenager is in a serious condition after a car crash in Sydney's southwest.